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21: The top stories this hour. Counter-terrorism officers say there's no place for racism after five people were injured in Edinburgh. A number of incidents were reported in the north and west of the city on Friday night. The Scottish Association of Mosques claims Muslims were targeted. A 36-year-old man has been charged, while police say there's no further threat to the public. British Transport Police is urging against speculating on what caused Friday's train crash near Bedford. Two East Midlands railway services heading towards London collided. A driver died and 100 people were injured. Railway expert Tony Miles says the train's equivalent of black boxes will be supporting investigators.
2: They'll be able to tell when the driver of the train that sadly lost his life, how he reacted when he applied the brakes, how long before the collision did he realise that something was happening and respond to that. If he was given messages telling him that the signals were red.
21: The US military is denying claims the Strait of Hormuz is closed. Tehran says the critical trade route shut because of ceasefire violations. Negotiations are still due to take place in Switzerland. Labour MPs are pressurising Keir Starmer to set out a timetable for his exit. 100 want the Prime Minister to quit, raising questions about who could take his role. All eyes are on Andy Burnham following his by-election win in Greater Manchester. Here's former Labour Shadow Chancellor John McDonnell.
3: Eventually, I think Keir Starmer will be persuaded to stand down. And the debate then, that maybe we would have had in a normal situation, a leadership election, the debate about policy will happen once Andy Burnham gets into government.
21: Sport and Germany came from a goal down to beat the Ivory Coast 2-1 to progress to the World Cup knockout stages. The Netherlands all but secured their progression by thrashing Sweden 5-1. And England's cricketers will need a remarkable final day of the second test if they're to avoid defeat to New Zealand. The hosts resume on 182 for 5 in their second innings. They require 281 runs for victory.
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18: The top stories this hour. A 36-year-old man's been charged in connection with a series of attacks in Edinburgh. Five men were injured in the north and west of the city on Friday. The Home Secretary said she was horrified, while Sir Keir Starmer says there's no place for violence on our streets. It's now known 100 people were injured in a two-train collision near Bedford. The driver of one of the East Midlands Railway services died, while nine people are still critical. Passenger Nina Robinson says it was awful.
19: We saw a man walking on the tracks with blood on his face, and I was quite scared for him in case there was another train coming. People were telling him, get off the track. Looking around more as we got off, there were more people who were on the floor. I saw someone on the floor in the doorway of one of the carriages. It was quite shocking.
18: There are questions about the Strait of Hormuz as Iran claims it's closed over violations of a ceasefire deal. The US says there's no evidence Tehran shut the strait. Iran's still sending negotiators to Switzerland for peace talks. Middle East expert Yazid Saya predicts progress.
20: Much has been deferred to the next stage. The Strait of Hormuz will be reopened, I believe, but that right now we're being shown depends on the United States administration reigning in the Israeli government. I mean, it's as simple as that, and I think that is going to be the flashpoint for now.
18: It's not clear yet whether Sir Keir Starmer is spending this weekend making plans to quit. More than 100 of his own MPs want him to, with attention on Andy Burnham after his Makerfield by-election win. At the World Cup, Germany came from a goal down to reach the knockout stages with a 2-1 victory over the Ivory Coast. Sweden were thrashed 5-1 by the Netherlands. Here's manager Graham Potter.
21: When you've got some high-quality players against you, you can, especially when you're always trying to catch up the game, and then you leave yourself a little bit more maybe open or vulnerable to their quality. Congratulations to the Netherlands, they did it well.
18: And the king is to reveal his personal tax bill. Buckingham Palace says it's in a bid to boost transparency about royal finances. From Sky News, I'm Bev Rimmer. Music.
17: Are you ready? Strap in. My music. Because we're going to take you on a musical journey.

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22: The top stories this hour. Police Scotland say a 36-year-old man's been charged after five men were wounded in Edinburgh. It happened in the north and west of the city on Friday night. Our reporter Phoebe Southworth has been following developments.
23: There was an incident in the Sight Hill area of the city and two men were injured. And then over the next 30 minutes, it kind of evolved. Three more men were attacked at retailers in the west and north of the city. And this was all across, you know, miles. It's not a small area you could just walk to.
22: So Keir Starmer said on social media, no one should face violence on our streets. British Transport Police is urging against speculating on what caused Friday's train crash near Bedford. Two East Midlands railway services heading towards London collided. One driver died and it's now clear 100 people were injured. Three men have been killed in a fire in White City in West London. It broke out in a single-storey pavilion on New Zealand Way just before 7 o'clock last night. Around 100 firefighters attended and the cause is being investigated. Calls for Sir Keir Starmer to quit are mounting, with more than 100 Labour MPs wanting a new leader. The Prime Minister's promising to fight any leadership challenge. At the World Cup, Germany's through to the knockout stages after a last-minute 2-1 victory over the Ivory Coast. Earlier, the Netherlands eased past Sweden 5-1 to top Group F, and Joe Rawson was watching.
0: A statement performance from the Dutchers. They put 5 past Graham Potter's Sweden. Sunderland's Brian Brobbey and Liverpool's Cody Gakpo both found the net twice, with West Ham's Crescencio Somerville also on target in Houston. It means Ronald Koeman's side are on 4 points and they're all but through to the next round. The Netherlands 5, Sweden 1.
22: And we're being warned sitting in a hot car can be almost as dangerous as drink driving. Temperatures are expected to reach 34 degrees Celsius in some parts of the UK this week. From Sky News, that's the latest. I'm Beth Rimmer. Music.
1: Are you ready? Strap in. My music. Because we're going to take you on a musical

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19: The top stories this hour. A 36-year-old man has been charged in connection with a series of attacks in Edinburgh. Police Scotland say five men were injured in the north and west of the city on Friday. The Home Secretary says in a statement she's horrified, while Sir Keir Starmer insists there's no place for violence on our streets. Investigators are still working out how two trains came to crash into each other near Bedford. 100 people were injured in the collision between two East Midlands railway services heading towards London. One driver died and Brett Byatt was a passenger on his train.
20: He broke gradually, and I think that actually could have
15: saved people's lives, or at least worse injuries. So he needs to be known as the hero in that situation.
19: There are further questions about the Strait of Hormuz as Iran claims it's closed again over violations of a ceasefire deal. But the US says there's no evidence that Tehran has shut the vital shipping lane. It's understood Iran's still sending negotiators to Switzerland for peace talks. Calls for Sir Keir Starmer to quit are mounting as more than 100 Labour MPs say they want a new leader. The Prime Minister's promising to fight any leadership challenge. It follows Andy Burnham's win this week in the Makerfield by-election. Former Labour leader Jeremy Corbyn wonders if there'll be a change relatively quickly.
20: I don't understand what Keir Starmer's strategy is in this, other than saying he's going to fight it, but not doing anything very obvious to fight it. I just wonder if we're not going to witness a coronation of Andy Burnham in a few days' time.
19: At the World Cup, Germany came from a goal down to reach the knockout stages with a 2-1 victory over the Ivory Coast. Meanwhile, Sweden were thrashed 5-1 by the Netherlands. And the King is going to reveal how much he paid in tax in the last financial year. Buckingham Palace says it's a bid to boost transparency over royal finances. The monarch's total personal tax information for that year will be published later this week. From Sky News, I'm Bev Rimmer.
0: Are you ready? Strap in. Because we're going to take you on a musical journey. Ten of the greatest hits in a row. No interruptions.

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7: Counter-terror police have charged a 36-year-old man after five people were injured in different areas of Edinburgh. Sir Keir Starmer's described Friday night's attacks, which are believed to have targeted Muslims, as absolutely appalling. Correspondent Phoebe Southworth is following developments.
8: This unfolded at 10 to 9 on Friday night in the Sight Hill area of Edinburgh. Two men were injured and taken to hospital. And then not long after that, three more men were attacked near retailers in the West and North.
7: Sir Keir Starmer faces growing pressure to quit as Prime Minister. He insists he will not walk away, but more than 100 of his own MPs want him to stand aside. It follows Andy Burnham's victory in the Makerfield by-election. Three men have been killed in a fire in White City in West London. It broke out in a single-storey pavilion on New Zealand Way just before 7 o'clock on Saturday evening. Around 100 firefighters attended. The cause is being investigated. Investigators are still working out how two trains crashed into each other near Bedford. 100 people were injured in the collision between two East Midlands railway services heading in the same direction towards London. One driver died. Brett Byatt was a passenger on his train.
9: He broke gradually, and I think that actually could have saved people's lives, or at least worse injuries. So he needs to be known as the hero in that situation.
7: And the king will reveal how much he pays in tax. Charles is the first monarch to do so, and Buckingham Palace said it's all about making royal finances more transparent. In the World Cup, Germany fought back from a goal down to beat the Ivory Coast 2-1. They now progress to the knockout stages in North America. The Netherlands all but secured their progression by thrashing Sweden 5-1. And England's cricketers are heading for a heavy defeat going into the final day of the second test against New Zealand. The hosts need 281 for victory.
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7: A bright day in the UK and Northern Ireland with plenty of sunny spells and light winds. Feeling hot.
4: Well, I am definitely ready for this. Time to get up and at 'em this Sunday breakfast. It's Father's Day, the 21st of June, and I'm Arlene Stewart. The big tune's on the way from Paul McCartney and Queen, up first from 1982. It's The Jam. The good

0: Queen, These Are the Days of Our Lives. Greatest Hits Radio, before that, Paul McCartney, Another Day, and we kicked off with Jam and Town Called Malice from 1982. Hello, I'm Arlene. I'm so happy to be here to relax. It's been a stressful week, and I'm not just talking about the football and Scotland's loss to Morocco. I'm not going to go there, but I had the delivery of a fridge freezer this week, an integrated one, because my last one only had two temperatures, slightly warm and frozen. And that's it, nothing in between. So I had to change it. And my fridge freezer integrated is a 50-50. So it's 50% fridge, 50% freezer. But I thought, I need a bigger fridge. So I ordered a 70-30. And then, of course, 2 days before its delivery, I looked at the cabinet and those doors are 50-50. And I thought, well, that's going to be a problem. So I managed to change it, luckily. Had to spend £240 more on a fridge that is 50-50, but had just a bigger capacity inside. So, long story short, it arrived. And he said, we will take the other one away as long as it's unplugged. Which is fine until you realise you have to physically remove it from the cabinet to unplug it. So I managed to do that, and that was fine. And it's there, sitting, waiting, emptied, everything else in another fridge freezer in the garage. And then the fridge freezer arrives. And of course, being Aberdonian, and we having a reputation for being frugal, let's put it that way, I didn't pay for the installation because that was like £120. I thought, no, I'll do it myself. How hard can it be? Turns out, quite hard.
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0: You know that half-hour job? Yeah, it took 3.5 hours. Oh. Anyway, I now have a working fridge freezer. It's great. Although the cabinet has seen better days, I suspect. Anyway, it's our Million Sellers Weekender. We are celebrating those songs that broke a magic million seller barrier, and they are belters of tunes. I'm going to play one of my favourites, actually, to kick us off today. This from 1982 sold 1,079,222 units, got to number one in 1982, and it also won an Oscar for Best Original Song in 1980, but wasn't a hit until the TV series began in 1982. The TV series was Fame, and this is Irene Cara.

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0: It's Buggles, Greatest Hits Radio, Sunday Breakfast. And all radio presenters were panicked when MTV started. But here we are, still doing our thing. It's Sunday Breakfast and I'm Arlene. Hello, absolute pleasure to be here. Before that, I played Irene Cara and Fame, the American single version, which came out in 1982. And I remember watching the series and loving it. And I love the character Bruno. He was my favourite. Talking of 1982, today, the album show with Simon Mayo. He's counting down the UK top 20 albums from the 14th of November 1982, plus your album track request. And Pat, the resident expert, will be here to value your record collection. And Simon here today from 1 p.m.
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0: What would you do with £750,000? Well, that's up for grabs on Friday, and it could be yours. Someone has to win it. Why not you? You could take the 50 grand and just blow it on whatever you want. And the 700,000, you could take your time whilst in the Maldives mulling over what you're going to do with that. It's your money. If you win it, you can spend it on whatever you want. You have a think about it, but in the meantime, enter. To do that, to get in to make me a winner, all you have to do is text the word cash to 61054. 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Calls are charged at the standard rate, and you do have to be 18 or over to take part. Now, lines close at 5 p.m. on Friday. I know that's ages away, but trust me, the week will catch up with you and you'll forget. So do it now while I'm prompting you. £750,000. It could be yours, and it could be yours and in your bank account by Friday night. Just think on that. It's a guaranteed winner. As I mentioned, someone will win. So get involved. £750,000. Text cash to 61054. And the very best of luck.
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0: Sunday Breakfast Greatest Hits Radio, Sixpence None the Richer and Kiss Me. It's National Kissing Day tomorrow, actually, so hold off today. Tomorrow is your day to get that person in your life into a clinch. But obviously with their consent. And maybe you're not that affectionate, but, you know, a hug would do on National Kissing Day. Tuesday, England take on Ghana at 9 p.m. in the World Cup, and they are looking good. Wednesday, Scotland take on Brazil at 11 p.m., and I don't think I'm going to be able to watch that. Today, though, and it's a very special day, it's Father's Day. We are celebrating the father figure in your life. And I'm very lucky my dad is still around, Ian, and he's 88. Great fun, and I am his little princess and always will be. He used to come up, I used to scream at him. Not literally at him, but when I used to go to bed when I was a kid, I would get into bed and I'd get comfy and I'm just starting to drop off. And then I would go, "Dad!" And I'd hear the footsteps coming up the stairs. And he'd go, "Yes, can you put the light off, please?" And he did every single night. Love you, Dad. Not everyone has their dad around, but maybe today is a day you reflect on how important that person was in your life. So whether you're a dad, a stepdad, a granddad, or just someone who has taken on that role of father figure, this is your day, so enjoy it.
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0: I've been loving this. This song I'm going to play sold 1,146,548 units. And it's got school children's choir and an unforgettable hook. The hook is, "We don't need no education." It scored one of rock's most unlikely Christmas number ones in 1979. And it is, of course, Pink Floyd and Another Brick in the Wall, Part 2.

0: Pink Floyd, another brick in the wall. Sunday breakfast on Father's Day. Yes, it's Father's Day. You might have to nip out and get a card. But the forefathers of the greatest hits on this afternoon with Claire Sturgis. And this Father's Day, we're celebrating a whole hour of the musical daddies of the 70s, 80s and 90s. The forefathers responsible for some of our greatest hits ever made. And that's going to be a great listen this afternoon from 4 o'clock with Claire Sturgis on Greatest Hits Radio. I'm going to play a belter of a song from a duo who actually were massive names in the songwriting stable from Motown. They wrote some of the biggest songs that came from there. For example, Marvin Gaye's Ain't No Mountain High Enough, You're All I Need to Get By, Chaka Khan's I'm Every Woman, and Diana Ross's Reach Out and Touch. They wrote those massive songs for great Motown artists. But then they'd launched their own project, which was a huge hit for them in 1985. Who are they and what's the song? It's on the way.
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0: The Police, Message in a Bottle. This is Greatest Hits Radio. I'm Arlene Stewart. Hello. I also played Ashford and Simpson in Solid. Didn't realise they were behind some of the big Motown songs. But their own song, 1985, was their biggest international hit. Got to number three on the UK singles chart. I'm going to play a song after the news at seven. Once I've gone and had a hot drink, I think the football has taken its toll on the throat this morning. But on the way, I'm going to play a song from ELO. And at the time, they were at the height of their success and their record company wanted to pull out all of the stops. So they pressed the next song I'm going to play, their 7-inch and 12-inch singles, on vibrant, translucent, purple vinyl. Did you have a copy? Do you know the song? Well, it's on the way.
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17: The top stories this hour: investigators are still working out how two trains crashed into each other near Bedford. 100 people were injured in the collision between two East Midlands railway services heading in the same direction towards London. One driver died. Brett Byatt was a passenger on his train.
18: He broke gradually, and I think that actually could have saved people's lives, or at least worse injuries. So he needs to be known as the hero in that situation.
17: Arrests have been made in Birmingham during protests in the city centre. Two protests took place yesterday. Police estimate just under 1,000 people were there. Officers say there was some disruption, but they had a significant policing presence in place. Four arrests have been made on suspicion of offences including assaulting police and obstructing police. Elsewhere, a 36-year-old man has been charged over a series of attacks in Edinburgh on Friday night, thought to be racially motivated. Five men were injured in the north and west of the city. Counter-terror police are leading the investigation. With the heatwave continuing here next week, even some animals have been given some extra TLC to keep cool. Jodie Dryden is from Dudley Zoo and says keepers have been rolling out frozen treats, shaded areas and even ice lollies for some of their residents. She says while some animals are loving the sunshine, others are doing exactly what we're all being told to do, finding the shade and taking it easy in the heat.
19: Some of the chimps will be sunbathing all day and they won't move from out of their paddock. But you do then start to see them kind of putting things over their head because they've obviously had a bit too much heat and they'll go indoors. A big hairy snow leopard that's not going to want to sit in the heat, so they'll stay in the shade a little bit more. But as long as it's on their terms.
17: In football, Germany are through to the knockout stages of the World Cup after beating Ivory Coast 2-1. The Netherlands have all but secured their spot with a 5-1 thrashing of Sweden. And for the first time ever, a British monarch is going to publish their personal tax bill. Buckingham Palace says Charles will do so in the coming days as part of efforts to boost transparency around royal finances.
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17: Warm in the West Midlands, humid, mainly dry and with plenty of sunny spells, highs of 28 degrees Celsius. That's the latest. I'm Amber Roderick.
0: Good morning. Sunday breakfast. I'm Arlene Stewart. I've got a bit of a dicky throat, I think, all the shouting at the football. But listen, I'll be fine. And we've got ELO up first.
16: The good times. Sound like this.

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1: The Logical song, Terence Trent D'Arby before that, and ELO's Sweet Talking Woman kicking off this hour on Greatest Hits Radio from 1978. The single that the record company wanted to press in that vibrant purple, and maybe you had a copy. By the way, vinyl is your thing. Simon Mayo here with the album show from 1 o'clock this afternoon, counting down the top 20 UK albums from the 14th of November, 1982. It's the 21st of June on this day in history, 1879. Frank Winfield Woolworth opened their first store in Pennsylvania. And I miss the Woolworths. Are there any still around in the UK? I'm not sure. I don't think so. I think the pick and mix next to the front door was probably its downfall. 1975, Ritchie Blackmore quit Deep Purple and formed Rainbow. 1978, Andrew Lloyd Webber and Tim Rice's musical Evita, starring Elaine Page, premiered at the Prince Edward Theatre in London. 2003, Harry Potter and the Order of the Phoenix, the fifth book in the series by J.K. Rowling, was published. And on this day, 2020, Kurt Cobain's guitar during Nirvana's MTV Unplugged show sold for a record $6 million.
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1: We have been celebrating the songs that have sold over a million copies, and this one, ooh, what a belter, from 1989. 1,092,718 units sold in that year. And it was from a band from Italy with vocals by a lady called Luliata Holloway. And it was sampled from a song called Love Sensation. I don't know if that gives you an indicator as to the song, but you will definitely know it when I do this. Ride on Time, Black Box.

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0: £750,000. That's £750,000. When I hear the three, I think of three. Of course, it's £750,000 and it could be yours on Friday. It's a new game on Make Me a Winner, so that means you need to enter again for any chance of winning. 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Calls are charged at the standard rate, and you do have to be 18 or over to play. Lines close at 5 p.m. on Friday. Now, as I mentioned earlier, that's ages away, and you've got time. Of course you have. Will you remember to do it though? So, whilst I'm on talking about it, maybe just pick up your phone and do it now, and that's it. Set a reminder on your phone, 5 o'clock on Friday, and then just be standing by waiting for that call from Gemma. Now, you're not going to know it's Gemma, of course. You just have to take the risk. If your phone rings, answer it. 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And if it happens to be Gemma at the other end, you instantly win £750,000. 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

0: Vogue. Madonna from 1990, Vogue. This is Greatest Hits Radio and I'm Arlene Stewart. It's looking lovely today. A fine and dry day ahead, lots of sunshine. Maybe a small risk of the odd light shower, but it's going to feel warm. And if you're in the south of the country, it's going to feel very humid. And actually, from tomorrow up until about Wednesday, sort of midweek, an extreme heat warning is in place for parts of the south and southeast, particularly. I'm up in the Edinburgh area, so that's not likely to affect me. But the heat will become more widespread, turning humid, and that will bring the risk of some thunderstorms.
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0: That's what we're doing all weekend long, celebrating those songs that smashed the million selling barrier. And the song I'm going to play was, well, someone who was controversially calling off a gig and then spotted supporting Scotland when they played against Haiti. It's Rod Stewart. Yeah, I think he was feeling a little under the weather. It just happened to coincide with the Scotland game anyway. We're not going to talk about that, are we? Next game for Scotland is against Brazil on Wednesday. I'm very nervous about it. Rod Stewart. Now, the song I'm going to play got to number one in 1975 from his Atlantic Crossing album. And I think it's a majestic song. This is Rod Stewart and Sailing on Greatest Hits Radio.

0: Rod Stewart, Sailing, Greatest Hits Radio. And Rod will be having a busy day today. You get lots of cards. I think, does he have six children? I think he does. Anyway, it is Father's Day and we are celebrating with the four fathers of the greatest hits later today from 4 o'clock in the afternoon. The musical daddies of the 70s, 80s and 90s, the four fathers responsible for some of our greatest hits ever made. And it's Claire Sturges here from 4 o'clock. And then the UK Pop 40 with Kate Thornton, featuring songs on the UK charts and headline news from the week in 1970 and 1986. And Kate here from 5 p.m. This is Greatest Hits Radio. And coming up, Fleetwood Mac, Everywhere from 1988.
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0: And on a warm, sunny day, that is the perfect song, isn't it? Providing the soundtrack to your Sunday morning, the Isley Brothers and That Lady. Greatest Hits Radio, the biggest songs of the 70s, 80s and 90s. On the way after the news, Giorgio Moroder and Phil Oakey, Edwyn Collins, from 1995 with A Girl Like You. And I'm going to play a song from Sister Sledge. Now, this song was written by Nile Rodgers of Chic, and they wrote it for Chic. But Atlantic Records needed a hit for Sister Sledge at the time, so they spoke to Niall and said, listen, have you got a song? So Niall just handed that song he'd intended for Chic to play and gave it to Sister Sledge. And that's the song on the way next.
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15: The
3: the top stories this hour. British Transport Police is urging against speculating on what caused Friday's train crash near Bedford. Two East Midlands railway services heading towards London collided. One driver died, while it's now clear 100 people were injured. Railway expert Tony Miles says the trains have the equivalent of black boxes, which will be supporting investigators.
15: They'll be able to tell when the driver of the train that sadly lost his life, how he reacted when he applied the brakes, how long before the collision did he realise that something was happening and respond to that, if he was given messages telling him that the signals were red.
3: Four arrests have been made after two protests yesterday in Birmingham city centre. It's estimated there were just under 1,000 people there, and whilst there was some disruption, police say they had a significant policing presence in place to keep people safe. The arrests are on suspicion of offences including assaulting police and obstructing police. All four remain in police custody. A man's been charged after a series of suspected Islamophobic attacks across Edinburgh, which left five people injured. The Scottish Association of Mosques says two worshippers were targeted after attending prayers. As we gear up for a sizzling week here across the West Midlands, it's not just us reaching for ice lollies and trying to find a shady spot. At Dudley Zoo and Castle, animals have been cooling off with frozen treats and extra pools. Jodie Dryden is from the zoo. She says some of their residents have been getting very excited about what's on the summer menu.
16: On the penguins, for example, we can do some ice lollies with fish in, and we'll chuck them into the pool, and obviously it gets the temperature of the pool down, but also the penguins can see the fish and they've got to wait for it to come out and they've got to peck away at it.
3: At the World Cup, the Netherlands delivered a statement win, beating Sweden 5-1 to move to the cusp of the last 32. Meanwhile, Germany came from behind to secure a late victory over Ivory Coast 2-1. And Gordon Ramsay's daughter Holly has announced she's expecting a baby with her husband, Adam Ramsay Petey. The Olympic swimmer's pictured on Instagram with his hand on her waist. The couple say they can't wait to meet their baby girl.
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3: Warm in the West Midlands, humid, mainly dry and with plenty of sunny spells. Highs of 28 degrees Celsius. That's the latest. I'm Amber Roderick.
17: To have you with me this Sunday breakfast, providing the soundtrack to your day with some great music. Giorgio Moroder and Phil Oakey on the way. After a song first written by Nile Rodgers of Chic, which he had to hand over to Sister Sledge from 1979.

Sister Sledge, he's the greatest dancer. This is Greatest Hits Radio. I'm Arlene Stewart, and you can tell it's a Nile Rodgers song for Chic, really, and he was asked to hand it over to Sister Sledge, which he did willingly, and of course it turned into a big hit for them. It's the 21st of June. Happy birthday if you are celebrating today. You share it with the eldest son of King Charles, and this person's first in line to the throne, and he's living his best life at the moment. He's a massive football fan, so no doubt enjoying the World Cup. Happy birthday, Prince William, 44 today. I'm sure he will be cheering on England against Ghana on Tuesday night, which is a 9 p.m. kickoff. Scotland take on Brazil on Wednesday evening at 11 p.m. I don't think I'm going to be able to watch. And games today, if you're into the World Cup, Spain against Saudi Arabia at 5 p.m. Belgium take on Iran at 8 p.m. And at 11 p.m. tonight is Uruguay against Cape Verde. The biggest songs of the 70s, 80s and 90s. I've got Edwin Collins on the way after this first. We go back to 1984 and Giorgio Moroder and Phil Oakey together in Electric Dreams.

0: It was a surprise hit in 1995, I think for Edwyn Collins mainly, and A Girl Like You. It's such a great song. And Giorgio Moroder and Phil Oakey and Together in Electric Dreams before that, the biggest songs of the 70s, 80s and 90s.
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0: We are celebrating the songs that smashed the million barrier, and this song sold 1,167,371 back in 1976. It was a huge song. In fact, it was the UK's biggest selling single of 1977. Better known to many as Hutch from Starsky and Hutch, this proved that this actor topped the charts away from the police car too. It's David Soul, and Don't Give Up on Us.

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0: winner. How would you spend £750,000? Take a moment to think about it. What would you do? I would take the 50 grand and I would probably blow it. I would take the family on holiday. I would buy nice things, maybe a new car. I would do up the garden. And then I would take time whilst on holiday to think about the rest of the £700,000 I had to spend, which, of course, is tax-free. 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Lines close at 5pm on Friday. 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It'll be paid straight into your bank account straight after the call, and it's tax-free. A guaranteed winner, someone will win. 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

0: Cranberries linger. This is Greatest Hits Radio. I'm Arlene. You may have detected from the accent, I am Scottish. Supporting Scotland, very nervous about the Brazil game, which is happening on Wednesday, 11 p.m. England take on Ghana on Tuesday night, 9 p.m. and they're looking really good. I think they're going to go well. I'm very proud of the Scottish fans, though. They are capturing the hearts of Americans everywhere, spending lots of money and drinking Boston Dry in particular. But this is such a great story that I saw. The governor of Massachusetts, her name's Maura Healey, and she has fallen in love with Scotland, with the Scotland fans, the fact that they brought so much energy and joy and money into Boston in particular. But I don't know if you know this, in the 70s, the sale of haggis in the United States was banned because of the ingredients traditionally in a haggis, which includes sheep lung. Now, that ingredient is prohibited under US food safety regulations. However, because of the energy and joy that Scottish folk have brought to Boston, this governor, Maura Healey, has declared haggis legal in the state of Massachusetts to celebrate the Tartan Army. How fantastic is that? Now, the thing is, if you want a bit of haggis, the legislation only applies to Massachusetts. But you know what? We'll take that, won't we?
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0: It is an acquired taste. I love haggis. It does give me terrible heartburn, though. We are celebrating the songs that have sold over a million copies. And this song, it was massive in 1981, and it's still everyone's favourite, to be honest. It's a cover of a song by Gloria Jones dating back to 1964, but this version was recorded in just one take. And I met this man once and I fell in love with him. He's magnificent, as is the song. Please turn this up in the sunshine. It's Soft Cell.

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0: ABBA, thank you for the music. And thank you for your company. I'm back tonight with Boogie from 7 o'clock. I look forward to your company. Then Richard Allinson turning Sunday love songs over to Father's Day requests. He's on the way after the latest news. Have a fabulous day.
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0: The top stories this hour is more than 100 Labour MPs call on him to go. Downing Street insists the Prime Minister is determined to fight on. The Observer claims Sir Keir Starmer will set out a timetable for his departure following Andy Burnham's convincing victory in the Makerfield by-election. Former political director to Sir Keir, Luke Sullivan, says he'll be well aware it's a changing situation.
1: There are some straws in the wind from allies of the Prime Minister that he does recognise the seriousness of his political position. And I think early next week, we will get that announcement from him.
0: A second 17-year-old has been charged with attempted murder following an attack on a man in his 50s in Smethwick. Police say the victim remains in hospital in a critical but stable condition. The attack is now being treated as a hate crime after a homophobic comment was allegedly made during the incident. Both teenagers have been remanded in custody. Arrests have been made in Birmingham during protests in the city centre. Two protests took place yesterday. Police estimate just under 1,000 people were there. Four arrests have been made on suspicion of offences, including assaulting police and obstructing police. While many of us will be reaching for the sun cream this weekend, some of Dudley Zoo's residents have their own ways of staying cool. From frozen treats to shady spots, keepers have been helping animals cope with the soaring temperatures. Jodie Dryden is from Dudley Zoo in Castle.
14: Just make sure they've got access to go indoors if they want to get out of the sun. This week especially, we've been setting up ice lollies. So it'll just be making sure that, one, they're keeping safe out of the sunshine if they want to, but providing plenty of water, ice lollies, anything for them to play in.
0: The Netherlands have gone top of Group F at the World Cup after beating Sweden 5-1 in Houston. Elsewhere in the group, Tunisia are out after losing 4-0 to Japan. And the King will publish his personal tax bill in the coming days, becoming the first British monarch to do so. Buckingham Palace says the move is aimed at increasing transparency over royal finances.
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0: Warm in the West Midlands, humid, mainly dry and with plenty of sunny spells, highs of 28 degrees Celsius. That's the latest. I'm Amber Roderick.
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0: Yep, summer solstice this morning. We're making memories on holiday. Lots of anniversaries, lots of birthdays, and this being Father's Day, lots of dad's gear this morning as well. You know where we are. 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Make Richard your first word. And we're on WhatsApp 0333 20 20 402. If you're making the most of the longest day, depends where you are in the country, because some days are longer than others. Because London's longest day lasts 16 hours, 42 minutes. In Edinburgh, you get almost an hour more sunlight. 17 hours and 41 minutes is the length of your Sunday. And the sun is at its most powerful today. Nature as it is at its most fertile today. And this has often been linked with love and romance. And I'm not making this up. This goes back a long time. Young women have traditionally made wreaths of flowers and floated them on rivers. A bit like poo sticks. And eager young men who could swim thought they might be in with a chance. Folklore also suggests that if you pick a rose on Midsummer's Eve and you scatter the petals under your pillow, your true love will appear to you in your dreams. I am not making this up. Maybe I should have told you this yesterday. So, summer solstice, all about love and desire and new beginnings.

Earth, Wind and Fire and Beverly Craven. You're in the right place. Someone is on holiday in Spain. That someone is Sue Garten in Spain. For one of Sue's holidays, morning Sue, by the way, one of Sue's holidays each year, because Sue has more than one holiday a year, they revisit a previous destination. So right now, they are in Torrevieja this week. They came here 26 years ago with the kids Emma and Jono. Family holidays, says Sue, have always been really important. We've always had fantastic times. Same bars are still here. Same card games we're playing. We are all loving the memories and Sunday's greatest love songs. For those missing us, we miss you as well, especially on today, Father's Day. Tanya Hunt in Wensbury in the West Midlands wants to wish her husband Marcus, his dad, my father-in-law Tom, my dad John Reed, and every dad out there as well, a fantastic Father's Day. It's a great message, this. You may not know how much you do for us all, and how much we love and appreciate you all, and how your strengths and your determination not only show us how strong you are, but how we take strength from you all. You are amazing. Thank you. From the bottom of our hearts, from Tanya and all the kids, wherever you are, in Wensbury, in the West Midlands. And Leslie and Gwyn Jones are near Cardiff and want one of Sunday's greatest love songs for their daughter Sarah Davis and their son-in-law Dan, because a couple of weeks ago, Sarah gave Dan a special gift. One of her kidneys. Sarah's donation to the kidney pool meant that Dan could receive one that matched. They both had their operations in the University Hospital of Wales in Cardiff on the same day. They have two wonderful children, George and Eliza, and we just want to say a huge thank you to all of the surgeons and the staff at the hospital, and also to the anonymous donor who gave their kidney to Dan so that he can enjoy many more Father's Days just like this.

0: Dan, John Ford Coley on Sunday's Greatest Love Songs. Penn Milton is the mum to Nick Milton and her, well, the mum to Toby and also her daughter-in-law, Nick Milton. They want to, well, she wants to wish you happy 25th wedding anniversary on Tuesday. They met when they were 17 and 16, and they've raised four wonderful daughters. And we're looking forward to something special happening on Tuesday. It's all about the love songs, Sunday's Greatest Love Songs. We've got a whole hour until 10. Who are we playing these for? Richard at greatesthitsradio.co.uk. Text us 61054, make Richard your first word. And we're on WhatsApp 0333 2020 402. And this being Father's Day, something special for a couple of special guys in just a moment.
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0: Big song for Shania Twain, You're Still the One. For Des and Lisa, it's their 31st anniversary, and Des wants to tell you, Lisa, it's been the best time together, and he couldn't have spent it with a better person.
1: Sunday's greatest love song.
0: Oh, yeah, and you're the love of Des's life.
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0: And his best friend and his soulmate. Shania Twain for you. Paul Sharp met Ruth briefly at college, but they ended up working for the same company. This is WH Smith. This is in Chorley, where Paul was, and Ruth was at Burnley. There was an instant spark, and we celebrate, well, it worked, because they celebrate their 35th wedding anniversary this year. Our two children are a long way from home, but we have never, ever felt closer. And I honestly don't know how I would have got through one particular time in my life without Ruth. She supported me in a way that even now brings a tear to my eye. She is just the most amazing woman and the best partner. And I have to call her a partner because she doesn't like being called a wife. The best I could have dreamed of. Ruth, Paul, we've got a song for you on the way. Frank Connell is in a similar mood in Liverpool this morning. Frank just wants to tell his wife, Nina, he loves her more now than he did then. And when he says then, he means 40 years ago today, which is when Frank married Nina. They have two wonderful children, Sophie and Ethan, and they have 40 amazing years of marriage. Where have they gone? He says. Nina, you are the love of Frank's life, and looking forward to Rome, the eternal city where you're going to celebrate, which sums up Frank's love for you. Have this on us.
1: Greatest.

0: It's the Hollies on Sunday's Greatest Love Songs. Father's Day and a couple of birthdays alongside an anniversary. Jackie Percival, thank you for telling me about this. Her husband is Rob. He is 71 today, and tomorrow Rob and Jackie celebrate their 7th wedding anniversary. There's something about the number 7. Rob, you're a wonderful man. Jackie loves you lots and lots like jelly tots. See, an unpublished poet. Well, up until now. Song for you on the way.
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0: Another heart-stopping song by David Gates and Bread. Sunday's greatest love songs. Deb Walsh is in Cambridge. Yesterday, she celebrated 38 years of being married to Jock, which brings the total number of years they've been together for 48, each one of them utterly blissful.
1: Sunday's greatest love songs.
0: And we got a birthday. Andrew's celebrating a birthday tomorrow and Tracy wants to wish you a very happy day. They were together as teenagers. Andrew joined the army. They went their separate ways. 14 years ago, they found each other again. And this year, they've now been married for 3. Andrew, Tracy loves you very much. And this is going back 20 years. Julie Spears was doing a paper round with her then 13-year-old son. And one morning, the car ran out of fuel. Halfway around the paper round, she went back to the shop so that people didn't start complaining about their paper being late. Also in the shop was a fireman who'd just come off duty. Now, Julie knew him because, well, they delivered his papers and he offered to help. So we got back on the road, we finished the paper round, we stayed friends. Yes, we were both married, but there was a spark there. Not long afterwards, I moved away, so I didn't see the fireman for a good few years until my mum and I went back to the old village. We met. We spoke. I told the fireman my husband had passed away. He was nursing his wife at the time, who then passed away the following February. We've been close ever since. His name is Wayne, and he is the most caring and loving man I've ever known, says Julie. Patient as well, which is great. We both know life is too short, so we're going to give this one a try. And Wayne, I'm to tell you that Julie loves you so much. Good luck, you guys. And Julie, you know where we are, right?

0: boy meets girl. How do you celebrate Father's Day? Well, if you're John Anderson, you might have a crack at winning the family pea shooting championship. Emma and Jack and Oliver and Matilda, wishing you the best Father's Day. You're a fantastic husband, apparently, and a father, and they are completely blessed to have you. Although Matilda's looking favourite to win the pea shooting. Another tournament. Happy Father's Day, Mark. You're the best dad and daughter. Now, let's get this right. The best dad to our daughter, Katie. The words pop up in the wrong order. And also pops to grandson, Walter. Anna says, thank you for all the adventures you always share and for always making me smile. And Alex and Caitlin and Ellie the dog have an amazing dad called Al. He's the best dad we could ask for. He does lots and lots for us. It's all about the dads today. More of the love songs every morning just after 11 with Ken Bruce. And, of course, another hour of Sunday's greatest love songs next Sunday morning from 9. Today, Sunday Selector, it's all about the dads. The Wall of Sound, the nation's notice board. The Million Sellers Weekend continues. And somebody's going to win another £750,000. We'd like to make you the winner of 750K Friday. Stick around.
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20: The top stories this hour. The business secretary says he's seen nothing to suggest reports the prime minister could resign as soon as tomorrow are true. Peter Kyle says there's plenty of speculation, but he will not comment because he's focused on his job. Meanwhile, all eyes are on Andy Burnham following his by-election win in Greater Manchester. His former Labour shadow chancellor, John McDonnell.
21: Eventually, I think Keir Starmer will be persuaded to stand down. And the debate then, that maybe we would have had in a normal situation of leadership, election, the debate about policy will happen once Andy Burnham gets into government.
20: A second 17-year-old appeared in court charged with attempted murder after an attack on a man in his 50s in Smethwick. Police say the victim remains in a critical but stable condition in hospital. Officers are investigating the incident as a hate crime because of a homophobic comment allegedly made during the assault. Four arrests have been made in Birmingham during protests in the city centre. Two protests took place yesterday. Police estimate just under 1,000 people were there. Officers said there was some disruption, but they had a significant policing presence in place. With the heatwave continuing here into next week, even some animals are being given some extra TLC to keep cool. Dudley Zoo says keepers have been rolling out frozen treats, shaded areas and ice lollies for some of their residents. Jodie Dryden is from Dudley Zoo and Castle.
22: Some of the chimps will be sunbathing all day and they won't move from out of their paddock. But you do then start to see them kind of putting things over their head because they've obviously had a bit too much heat and they'll go indoors. A big hairy snow leopard that's not going to want to sit in the heat, so they'll stay in the shade a little bit more. But as long as it's on their terms.
20: Germany came from a goal down to join co-host the USA and Mexico in the knockout stages of the World Cup thanks to a 2-1 win over Ivory Coast. Also, the Netherlands have all but secured progression by thrashing Sweden 5-1. And King Charles will become the first monarch in history to publish his personal tax bill. Buckingham Palace says the move, expected later this week, will increase transparency around royal finances.
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20: Warm in the West Midlands, humid, mainly dry and with plenty of sunny spells. Highs of 28 degrees Celsius. That's the latest. I'm Amber Roderick.
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0: Gene and John wrote so many great songs for so many other artists. 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
0: Yeah, we're in 1982, and Sylvester Stallone is Rocky Balboa for the third time, accompanied by Survivor.

0: The guy is brilliant. Berry Gordy formed Motown Records, and he said Jackie Wilson has the best voice I have ever heard. And he ran Motown. It's his record label. He'd heard a few good voices. I think he knew what he was talking about. It's Greatest Hits Radio. Did you hear Dave and Debbie in County Durham win $750,000? Because as well as lots of money, there are other compensations.
1: Well, I kind of believe it because he's played it for years since it very first started, and I never expected him to win. It's the first time I've ever seen him speechless in the 14 years we've been together.
0: Give someone $750,000, you can shut them up for ages. We're going to do it again on Friday. There is a guaranteed winner every Friday of the tournament. We're talking football. For your chance to score yourself $750,000, get your place in the only draw that matters. I'm talking Make Me a Winner. All you need to know after the Communards. Not just number one in 1986, the number one of 1986.

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1: 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We made Dave speechless on Friday when we gave him £750,000. We're doing it again this Friday. 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Calls are charged at the standard rate. Over 18s only on this one. Here's the deal. Lines close 5pm on Friday, and then someone will win the lot, and it's a huge amount of money. 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It's happening Friday. Don't wait for a whistle. Do this now. Text cash to 61054. Yeah, now. Now is good.
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Chris Rea. It's Greatest Hits Radio. This being a Sunday, this being Father's Day, there's a lot going on. Nation's Notice Board is getting a little bit full. Carmarthen Vegan Market, very excited to be back today in Red Street. Opened at 10, open until 3. It's free to get in, and Julia says, it's not just for vegans. We guarantee everyone will find something they enjoy. Karen is celebrating June Art Weekend at West Wittering at the Memorial Hall. Professional artists showing their work today. So if you're around West Wittering and it's a bit hot, you need to get out of the sunshine, the perfect thing to do. It's Bishop's Castle Midsummer Rejoicing. It's the Chester Midsummer Watch Parade. What is going on around your neck of the woods right now? Park Life Festival in Manchester, the Middlewich Folk and Boat Festival, the Fab Festival, happens across this weekend, and it's Cornwall Solstice. Yeah, go on, have a laugh, have a dance. What are you doing? The little local things happening near you this weekend. Tell us all about them. We'll put them on the Nation's Notice Board. You know all about the big stuff. It's the little local things that no one's heard of yet. But if you play along, we'll know all about them, yeah? Richard at greatesthitsradio.co.uk. 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

May I respectfully suggest that this is up to our cool quotient a good percentage? David Bowie, Brian Ferry, together on Greatest Hits Radio. Come on. Happy Father's Day, Stephen. Katie, Heather and Louie the cat love you lots. It's all about the pets. There's cats and dogs getting a lot of airtime at the moment. Thank you for all you do as well. Big 70 next Sunday, so we hope you enjoy your whole week of celebrations. Maybe you'd like to choose one of our records. Big Wall of Sound open for business just after 11 o'clock. You can get in the queue now if you like. Text me, 61054. Make Richard your first word. It's our massive instant jukebox. You text us, 61054. We call you back. We play you bits of the greatest hits of all time. Bit like this. All you have to do is shout when you hear the one you want to play, and you'll hear it in full. Today's the day. 61054. 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Come on.

0: Just got a text from Livy, the Springer Spaniel in Lincolnshire. Dogs, eh? Happy Father's Day to my lovely daddy, Marky. He is the bestest daddy and my favourite human in the whole world. Keep them coming. 61054, mate Richard, your first word. Talking Father's Day, today, Claire Sturgis, 4 o'clock, a special. The forefathers of the greatest hits, celebrating a whole hour of the musical daddies of our three favourite decades, the 70s, 80s, 90s. The forefathers responsible for some of the greatest hits ever made. Claire will explain more this afternoon from 4.
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Thank you for all the texts for the Wall of Sound, Baxter, Poppy, Cookie and Millie. But Cookie and Millie and Baxter are spaniels and Poppy's a cat. I can see an issue with this. So can you. Humans, please. Thank you. Six one oh five four.

0: Millie the Cocker Spaniel's just texted me back. I would go on the Wall of Sound and I would let my dad on Father's Day, Dave, come on the Wall of Sound, but he's got terrible taste in music. What have we got into? What's going on? 61054, come and play with our massive instant jukebox. Start your text with Richard. You do that.
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0: Another million seller from Greece. It's John Travolta and Olivia Newton-John. Hold on for more. Ian Dury, The Blockheads, The Beatles, Whitney Houston and Rick Astley. A whole bunch of million sellers in The Wall of Sound, if you fancy your chances. 61054, make Richard your first word. You could be next.
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20: The top stories this hour as more than 100 Labour MPs call on him to go. Downing Street insists the Prime Minister is determined to fight on. The Observer claims Sir Keir Starmer will set out a timetable for his departure following Andy Burnham's convincing victory in the Makerfield by-election. Former political director to Sir Keir, Luke Sullivan, says he'll be well aware it's a changing situation.
21: There are some straws in the wind from allies of the Prime Minister that he does recognise a serious
12: seriousness of his political position. And I think early next week, we will get that announcement from him.
20: A second 17-year-old has been charged with attempted murder following an attack on a man in his 50s in Smethwick. Police say the victim remains in hospital in a critical but stable condition. The attack is now being treated as a hate crime after a homophobic comment was allegedly made during the incident. Both teenagers have been remanded in custody. Arrests have been made in Birmingham during protests in the city centre. Two protests took place yesterday. Police estimate just under 1,000 people were there. Four arrests have been made on suspicion of offences, including assaulting police and obstructing police. While many of us will be reaching for the sun cream this weekend, some of Dudley Zoo's residents have their own ways of staying cool. From frozen treats to shady spots, keepers have been helping animals cope with the soaring temperatures. Jodie Dryden is from Dudley Zoo in Castle.
13: Just make sure they've got access to go indoors if they want to get out of the sun. This week especially, we've been setting up ice lollies. So it'll just be making sure that, one, they're keeping safe out of the sunshine if they want to, but providing plenty of water, ice lollies, anything for them to play in.
20: The Netherlands have gone on top of Group F at the World Cup after beating Sweden 5-1 in Houston. Elsewhere in the group, Tunisia are out after losing 4-0 to Japan. And the King will publish his personal tax bill in the coming days, becoming the first British monarch to do so. Buckingham Palace says the move is aimed at increasing transparency over royal finances.
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20: Warm in the West Midlands, humid, mainly dry and with plenty of sunny spells, highs of 28 degrees Celsius. That's the latest. I'm Amber Roderick.
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Cole Shaw's loving this. Steve Harley, Cockney Rebel. I saw them play Leeds Corn Exchange a long, long time ago. Can't remember who else was there. But yeah, Go West, Errol Brown, Stuart Adamson from Big Country. That was a big afternoon, wasn't it? Good to know you're still with us, Cole. It's Greatest Hits Radio, Big Wall of Sound. If you want to play one of the greatest hits of all time, it's our massive instant jukebox. They're all in the wall. 61054. Mate Richard, your first word. This being Father's Day, this is for grandfathers everywhere. I sit away. Names on their way.

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1: Because Jane is celebrating the summer solstice in Stonehenge, and her dad, Terry, also a granddad. Jane, Joe and Theo love you more than you know. 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
1: His first single, his first number one, spent 5 weeks at number one in 1987. It's Rick.

0: Join us on the decking in Mablethorpe. Is that where you are, Lee?
1: It is, Richard, yes. It is, mate. I'm sitting here nice and warm in Mablethorpe.
0: This sounds particularly luxurious.
1: Well, I do it every weekend anyway, so I can't follow that.
0: Okay. That's a proper Mablethorpe accent I can hear.
1: It's a South Yorkshire accent you can hear, to be fair.
0: Exactly. So every weekend you leave Barnsley, Mablethorpe, and then back for a week in Barnsley, is that it?
1: No, no, you've got it the wrong way around. I leave Barnsley to go to Mablethorpe for a weekend and then go back to Barnsley to go to work on Monday.
0: Okay. That's what I said, isn't it?
1: No, you said it the other way around.
0: So you're back home this afternoon?
1: I am, yeah.
0: Okay. You on your own or have you got everybody there?
1: I've got my wife, Sue. I've got my eldest son, Gareth. My eldest grandson, Peter. They're here with us now. And I've got a son at home called Danny. And I've got a daughter who lives in Widnes with a partner, Ed, and his youngest grandson, Archie.
0: I've got the full picture there, Lee. Thank you. Are they spoiling you rotten today?
1: Well, I've had a few cards and some messages on WhatsApp, so I suppose I can't grumble at that, can I?
0: Can't grumble at that, no. Play yourself a record. What are you going to shout at me when the bit of the hit you hear?
1: Let's go for Happy Father's Day, eh?
0: Let's go for Happy Father's Day. Lee, you're in control.

0: nice one, Lee. Police on the Big Wall of Sound. Do you want to play one of the greatest hits? They're all in the wall. 61054, mate Richard, your first word. That is also the text number if you want to get your little local things on the weekend's Nation's Notice Board. It's happening in Cornwall today. The annual Lou Raft Race. Today in aid of the RNLI. The races start not long to go, 11:30. The adults and elite racers, they all kick off at the East Lou Seafront. That's not how you start a race, is it, on water? With a kickoff. The kids' races start at the RNLI Slipway. Thank you, Christine. Have a great day. Throw money at them because they're great people. All right, our Million Sellers weekend continues. Whitney Houston fans, you've not got long.
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0: Happy Father's Day, Neil. You're the best. So say Sean and Sky and Ethan and Lachlan and Liam. Yep, he's still with you. Because today it's all about the dads.
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1: Wall of Sound.
0: I think Kath's got a house full in Huddersfield. Hey, Kath.
3: Hi, Richard. How are you?
0: Very well. How are you?
3: Very well. Just calm before the storm at the minute.
0: You're not talking about the weather, are you?
3: Oh, no. That's very hot and sunny. It's lovely.
0: You say you've got a house full. How many's this?
3: With me and my husband, there'll be another eight, so there's 10 of us all together.
0: Wow. No chance of seconds, then?
3: Probably. We have enough food to probably see the whole street, I think. But, yes, I'll send you some down.
0: Okay, thanks. So it's you. You're in Huddersfield. This'll taste great by the time it arrives.
3: Yes.
0: Yeah, thanks. So it's you and Mal, and who are the other eight? Yeah.
3: It's Mal and myself, and then our daughter is Sarah, and her husband's Jordan, and then we've got Niall, Frankie, and Jack. Those are the three for Sarah and Jordan. And then we've got our son Andrew and his wife Nicola, and Andrew and Nicola got Amelia, who's eight.
0: Great.
3: So that's 10 altogether.
0: So when are they all coming?
3: They're all coming about 2:30.
0: So
3: it's a calm before the storm.
0: Well, and when do you get your house back?
3: When they're all gone. We know who will be the last to go. That'll be our son and his wife. They're always the last to leave. We'll have to politely push them out the door.
0: Yeah, just tell me, it's all about the stragglers. Mm.
3: It is. They're always the stragglers, though.
0: Pick a song, Kath. What are you going to shout at me when you hear the bit of the hit you want to play?
3: I'm going to say Happy Father's Day.
0: That's
3: all the fathers.
0: That's genius, Kath. You're in control.
3: Oh, no.

0: Are you the U2 fan as well?
1: Yeah.
0: Good call, Kath. Happy Father's Day. Have a great day.
1: Thank you. Same to you. Thank you.
0: Bye.
1: Bye.

0: Nice one, Kath. You two on the big wall of sound. Still haven't found what I'm looking for. For you, if you've got a house full for Father's Day as well, Cos is a toasty 26 this afternoon. Jerry and Laureen McAloon are 2 hours ahead. And Kev Roberts, very happy Father's Day. Thank you for everything you do. Hope you have a great day. This is from Danielle in Washingborough in Lincoln. Songs for you on the way as well.
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0: Here's another one. Spent 10 weeks at number one. Dolly Parton wrote it. Whitney Houston's Bodyguard version turned it into one of the biggest vocal performances in pop history. Brilliant. And

0: Got to get the last note in. It's all about the million sellers this weekend, and there's another one from Whitney. Dolly wrote it. Whitney Houston's performance spent 10 weeks at number one in our charts. There's more from the Beatles and Ian Dury and the Blockheads. You've not got along.
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0: Greatest Hits Radio with Deacon Blue. Brits abroad getting competitive over the temperatures now. The Macaloons earlier on, they're on costs. They're saying, good afternoon, 2 hours ahead. 26 degrees in the sunshine. Helen's in Western France, 26. Ah, currently 35.
1: One ticket, please.
0: Can you better 35?
1: Well, I wish everybody's here.
0: And I'm not abroad.
2: 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Yeah. She's at home.
1: Yeah, she's

0: It's Barry. Sunday lunchtime, very nearly 12 noon, very nearly selector time. This being Father's Day, we know all about dad jokes. No, thank you. We want dad songs. There is a difference between dad songs and dad jokes. They are not the same. Don't forget your dad's name as well. Names are always good. Thank you. 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It's all about the dads today.
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12: The top stories. This hour, Downing Street insists Sir Keir Starmer's determined to fight on, despite reports he could resign as early as tomorrow. Newspapers claiming the Prime Minister is spending the weekend with his wife at Chequers to discuss the future. Andy Fitchett, who stood for Labour in the last general election, thinks there's plenty for the PM to be proud of.
20: He's brought both seriousness and stability. Internationally, he has formed alliances. He has kept us out of the Iranian war. And we've seen encouraging results for the work that he has done, with net migration down 82%, something that was a huge issue for people in the last election.
12: A second 17-year-old appeared in court, charged with attempted murder after an attack on a man in his 50s in Smethwick. Police say the victim remains in a critical but stable condition in hospital. Officers are investigating the incident as a hate crime because of a homophobic comment allegedly made during the assault. Four arrests have been made in Birmingham during protests in the city centre. Two protests took place yesterday. Police estimate just under 1,000 people were there. Officers say there was some disruption, but they had a significant policing presence in place. With the heatwave continuing here into next week, even some animals are being given some extra TLC to keep cool. Dudley Zoo says keepers have been rolling out frozen treats, shaded areas and ice lollies for some of their residents. Jodie Dryden is from Dudley Zoo and Castle.
21: Some of the chimps will be sunbathing all day and they won't move from out of their paddock. But you do then start to see them kind of putting things over their head because they've obviously had a bit too much heat and they'll go indoors. A big hairy snow leopard that's not going to want to sit in the heat, so they'll stay in the shade a little bit more. But as long as it's on their terms.
12: Germany came from a goal down to join co-host the USA and Mexico in the knockout stages of the World Cup thanks to a 2-1 win over Ivory Coast. Also, the Netherlands have all but secured progression by thrashing Sweden 5-1. And King Charles will become the first monarch in history to publish his personal tax bill. Buckingham Palace says the move, expected later this week, will increase transparency around royal finances.
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12: Warm in the West Midlands, humid, mainly dry and with plenty of sunny spells, highs of 28 degrees Celsius. That's the latest. I'm Amber Roderick.
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1: 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You've heard of dad jokes? Yeah, dad songs. We want dad dancing songs. That's what we want. There is a difference. They are not jokes. They are not the same thing. 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

0: Cause I gotta have faith. 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

0: Sunday Selector. Songs for your dad. Forget dad jokes, we're talking dad songs. There is a difference. And don't forget your dad's name. Lucy calls her dad Papa Joe because he's my dad and his name is Joe. Hence, Papa was a Rolling Stone. But the similarity ends there with the Temptations because he definitely wasn't and isn't a Rolling Stone. He's my best friend and I love him with all my heart. Head of the Temptations, great one. It was George Michael for Georgina O'Leary celebrating life on summer solstice. It's the Sunday Selector, 61054. Mate Richard, your first word. Because it's all about dads today. And another chance to get your hands on £750,000 very soon. Make me a winner. Yep, we play again Friday. Greatest
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0: Somehow you always know it's Stevie Wonder on harmonica. Annie and Dave, Eurythmics, There Must Be an Angel. Album show at 1, Simon's counting down the UK top 20 albums from the 14th of November 1982. This being Father's Day, the forefathers of the greatest hits. Our special with Claire Sturgis at 4 o'clock. The forefathers responsible for some of the most, some of the greatest hits ever released from the 70s, 80s, 90s. Claire explains more at 4, and the UK Pop 40 at 5 with Kate. Songs on the UK charts and headline news from this week in 1970 and 1986.
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0: 1968, with John, Paul, George and Ringo. And at over 7 minutes long, this was the longest number one song ever at the time. And of course, it sold way over a million. Hey.

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0: winner. We're listening Friday when we paid out another £750,000, this time to Dave in County Durham, and his wife, Debbie, was very impressed.
2: Well, I kind of believe it because he's played it for years since it very first started, and I never expected him to win. 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
0: So there's all sorts of benefits if you win. Another week, another chance to win £750,000 this Friday. 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You have to be over 18 to play this one. Here's the deal. Lines close 5 p.m. on Friday. You just answer your phone and £750,000 is yours, and we pay it straight into your account right after the call. Be more like Dave. Don't wait for a whistle. Do this now. Text cash to 61054. Yes, do it now. Now is good.
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0: It's Amy, Greatest Hits Radio. Happy Father's Day, David Cugney. Emma, Kate and Paul, and your grandchildren, Kaya, Marcy, Freya, Hugo and Louis, absolutely adore you and think you are simply the best. Jess has a message for Austin. Best dad. There's a lot of competition for this title. Best dad to their two girls, Cleo and Immy. Cleo agrees as well.
1: Happy Father's Day, Daddy. I love you. From Immy.
0: Yeah. Adi has twin daughters, Rebecca and Hannah, currently in Andalusia, celebrating with steak on the barbecue for dinner tonight. Natalie, Thomas and Soltash, happy Father's Day, Dan. Thomas and Nobby Halls in Cornwall. The best dads and granddads from Natalie and Louis and Arwen. And this is Sally's first year without her dad on Father's Day. He loved Sparks. And as they've just finished touring, number one song in heaven for my dear father. This works.

0: Dexys means it's time to go time. I'm Richard Allinson. Thanks for sharing your Sunday. Don't go anywhere. Simon's on his way. Enjoy Father's Day.
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21: This
0: The top stories this hour. It's understood Sir Keir Starmer is being told by the Foreign Secretary to stand down. Following Andy Burnham's win in the Makerfield by-election, there's renewed pressure on the Prime Minister to resign. Downing Street insists the PM is determined to fight on. Andy Fitchett was one of the party's unsuccessful candidates in the 2024 election.
21: Ultimately, leadership is the ability to lead, and it seems the party and the country are in a different direction. I am sceptical that just changing the leader will change the direction that the party is going, but we have to wait and see.
0: A second 17-year-old has been charged with attempted murder following an attack on a man in his 50s in Smethwick. Police say the victim remains in hospital in a critical but stable condition, and the attack is now being treated as a hate crime after a homophobic comment was allegedly made during the incident. Three women have been charged after two protests in Birmingham city centre. West Midlands police says two officers were kicked and another was elbowed as they worked to keep the two protest group apart on Saturday. The three between the ages of 27 and 42 are due in court next month. We're hearing from West Midlands Ambulance Service today ahead of the extreme heat this week. The Met Office has issued an amber warning for the West Midlands with the hottest conditions expected on Tuesday and Wednesday. Ben Palanti from our local ambulance service has this advice for anyone wanting to cool off.
22: Access venues that have manned lifeguards with the appropriate safety equipment. Going into a river or a quarry or, you know, any other pool of water, really you don't know what's in there, and it is extremely dangerous, even if you are a very fit, healthy and competent swimmer.
0: Meanwhile, it's not just us planning on how to cope in the heat. At Dudley Zoo and Castle, animals are cooling off with things like ice lollies and extra pools. Jodie Dryden works there.
23: We've been setting up ice lollies and ice cubes, so it'll just be making sure that, one, they're keeping safe out of the sunshine if they want to, but providing plenty of water, anything for them to play in.
0: And the King will tell the public for the first time how much tax he pays as monarch. Told it's a step towards greater transparency.
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0: Warm in the West Midlands, humid, mainly dry and with plenty of sunny spells, highs of 28 degrees Celsius. That's the latest. I'm Amber Roderick. Simon
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26: good times sound like this.
27: Thank you. Hello, good afternoon. Welcome along to another album show between now and four. And side one kicks off with a look at the album chart from this week in 1972.

to the album chart from this week in 1972. At number five, a compilation from Fly Records called Bolan Boogie, and from it, Ride a White Swan. It had been number one. This week, it's number five. So welcome along to the show. Later, we'll chase some classic vinyl, your requests, of course, and our classic countdown in our final hours from November 1982. But as far as 1972 is concerned, at number four, a Rolling Stones album some consider their very best.

The Rolling Stones' Exile on Main Street is in the Grammy Hall of Fame. It's Happy. That's what we played you, and it's at number four, another former number one album. But this week it's at number four. It's this week in 1972. And at number three, one of the very best from Elton John.

It's the album chart from this week in 1972. And at number two, Don McLean's second album, American Pie. The words to Vincent, he wrote on the back of a paper bag and was looking at a printing of Starry Night by Van Gogh. And he got him a number one single. Before that, from Honky Chateau, Elton John, the final track from that album, The Wonderful Hercules. And at number one, the first KTEL offering in the UK was 20 Dynamic Hits.

somebody that just loves to learn. And another child grows up to be somebody you just love to burn.

you still checking each other out? Yeah. Nobody wants to blow. Nobody wants to be left out. You can't leave cause your heart is there. But you can't stay cause you've been somewhere else. You can't cry cause you look broke.

0: Number one this week in 1972, K-Tel's 20 dynamic hits. 8 weeks at the top, it would be the biggest selling album of the year. From it, Sly and the Family Stone, with Billy Preston and Bobby Womack in there somewhere, and Family Affair. Okay, we're going to take a break and then back with an album which came out this week in 1987. It's a Marillion moment. Next.
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from Paul Simon's album There Goes Ryman Simon. The final track, Loves Me Like a Rock, which he did with the Dixie Hummingbirds, and rather splendidly also when he appeared on The Muppet Show. And before that, from Marillion's Clutching at Straws, the follow-up to Misplaced Childhood. A new entry at number two this week in 1987, Incommunicado, is what we played you. So, request time. Kerry Stewart is top of the pile. Kerry says, Simon, I always listen to Greatest Hits Radio Sunday afternoon. I regularly bought albums in the early 1980s, built up quite a collection. Anyone looking through it would know my age instantly. Duran Duran, Heaven 17, ABC, and my beloved Spandau Ballet. I have all their albums, but True is the one that stands out. The quality of the songs is amazing. I would love it if you could play a track, maybe Communication or Lifeline or Foundation, one of those. Kerry, thank you very much indeed. Well, we'll pick this.

0: played at the suggestion of Kerry Stewart. Spandau Ballet's third album was True Communication, is what we played. Your favourites for next week, Simon at greatesthitsradio.co.uk. We'll take a break, unless you're a subscriber, in which case, some rather fabulous music. And then we're going to celebrate the fact that Niels Lofgren was born on this day in 1951. He is 75 today. Happy birthday, Niels Lofgren. We can party in a moment.
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0: U2's Acton Baby was their first album in 3 years. It would be a Grammy winner and sell 18 million from it, even better than The Real Thing. And before that, Niels Lofgren from his album Niels, Shine Silently from 1979. He's been with the E Street Band since 1984 and he is 75 today.
1: Simon Mayo, chasing classic vinyl.
0: Yes, you're going to chase some classic vinyl in the company of everybody's favourite and their most beautiful record collector in the world. That's Pat Gilbert. Hello, Pat. Good afternoon.
2: Good afternoon, Simon. Okay. Thank you.
0: Anthony Treadwell via email. Simon, please could you ask Pat about my record? It's a demo record of Come In From The Rain by Captain and Tennille. There's a glossy picture of the sleeve, but no sleeve itself, and the label of the record is blank with a handwritten message on it, which says Tony Tennille, March 1977. I've attached some photos to help, so we sent those to you. He's hoping for good news. Best wishes from Anthony. Well, I think it's going to be a tenner. But who knows? But only because Captain and Tennille aren't particularly collectible and their musical style isn't something that's collectible. But I know nothing, and Pat Gilbert knows everything.
2: Okay, this is certainly unique, kind of, but has it any value? Coming From The Rain was the third album by Captain and Tennille, who had a massive hit in 1975 with Love Can Keep Us Together. And though they looked a bit naff, the Captain, aka Daryl Dragon, and his wife Tony Tennille, had a really cool pedigree. The Captain had been the musical director and keyboard player with the Beach Boys in the early 1970s. And it was Mike Love from the Beach Boys who had dubbed him the Captain. But I don't think this coolness, as you suggested, Simon, is reflected in the value of their records.
0: Right, OK, so that even though this is unique and, you know, if it was a one-off and it was the Sex Pistols or Velvet Underground or something, you might be quite excited. So take us through the detail of how you've worked out the price here.
2: OK, well, Anthony's specially inscribed white label advanced copy of Coming From The Rain, which is what it is. I mean, it's very nice, but the average price for a standard copy of the LP on the internet selling site Discogs is £1.86. So I can't see anyone giving it more than a fiver away to own it.
0: Okay, so when I say I thought saying a tenner was going to be quite harsh, but not as harsh as the truth, Anthony. I do apologise for that, but you know, there's disappointment to be had and excitement to be had, and in your case, it's a fiver, but maybe less. So maybe just keep hold of it and enjoy the uniqueness. Anthony, thank you very much indeed. What's our one to watch, Pat, which might be worth, hopefully, it's going to be worth a lot more than Captain and Tennille?
2: Okay, this week it's the UK reissue of an American single by the mid-70s band Big Star. Now, Big Star were fronted by Alex Chilton, who, age 16, had been the singer of the group, the American group The Box Tops, who had a worldwide hit in 1967 with The Letter, which is an absolutely great song. Remember that one?
0: Well, no, I don't, from when it came out, but I've heard it many times since.
2: Ah, you would have done. Okay, yes. Big Star released two LPs in America, Big Star No. 1 and Radio City, neither of which sold many copies, but they have subsequently become cult classics. And a 7-inch single by the group, September Girls, Girls Spelt With A U, belatedly came out over here on Sax Records in 1978. So this was after the band had finished. And simply on the strength of it being a fantastic song, really, copies sell up to what, 150 quid? But there's a third LP by Big Star, which didn't come out at all, and only 250 promo copies exist, and that's worth around 1,500 quid.
0: Okay, and what's that difficult to find third album called?
2: It's called Third, but because it, well, people call it Third, but because it never actually came out, I don't think it had an official title.
0: All right. So what are we going to play from these guys?
2: We're going to play the wonderful September Girls.
0: Okay. The cult classic worth 150 quid, if you can find it.
2: Yep.
0: All right. Pat, thank you very much indeed. We'll speak to you next week.
2: You're welcome. I will see you then.

0: Making its debut, I would imagine, on Greatest Hits Radio. That's September Girls by Big Star is the track that Pat introduced us to. 150 quid if you can find a copy of that on the Stax label. If there's something in your collection you'd like Pat to have a look at, Simon at greatesthitsradio.co.uk. He'll be back next week. Okay, the other side of the 2 o'clock news, we have one of the defining albums of the 80s. Came out on this day in 1982. It's on the way.
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15: The top stories this hour. Rumours are swirling as to whether the Prime Minister may be about to resign. Reports suggest Sir Keir Starmer could make an announcement as soon as tomorrow. Our political correspondent Tom Claiborne is following developments.
16: Well, the latest we're hearing is that the Foreign Secretary Yvette Cooper has advised the PM his time is up in a private conversation over the weekend. Transport Secretary Heidi Alexander, Energy Secretary Ed Miliband and Home Secretary Shabana Mahmood are all understood to have previously done so too. Andy Fitchett was one of Labour's unsuccessful candidates in the 2024 election. He's telling us it's a concerning time.
17: It seems the party and the country are in a different direction. I am sceptical that just changing the leader will change the direction that the party is going.
16: Former Conservative Cabinet Minister Michael Gove says the PM will have one big question starting to emerge.
18: How have they betrayed me? And he will be feeling wrung out,
6: angry.
16: But at the moment, Downing Street's insisting Keir Starmer will carry on. We'll find out whether that stance changes significantly in the coming hours.
15: A look at other news now. A Network Rail has said a fatal train crash near Bedford appears to be a tragic, isolated incident. A driver died and 100 others were injured after two East Midlands railway services collided on Friday. Rail lines remain closed as repairs and investigation work continues. A Met Office warning for extreme heat has been extended to 4 days starting tomorrow. It's covering much of England and Wales. Temperatures could peak at around 38 degrees. Grimsby say they're devastated the football club's recruitment lead Alex Hughes has died. The 38-year-old's dad, legendary striker and manager Mark Hughes, announced his son's sudden passing last night, saying the family are heartbroken. And England's cricketers have suffered a heavy 253-run defeat to New Zealand in the second test at the Oval. Captain Ben Stokes and Gus Atkinson are both expected to return for the third match after being left out following a nightclub incident.
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15: Staying dry, sunny and hot across much of the UK with some isolated showers in eastern areas. That's the latest. I'm Johnny Freeman.
14: Simon Mayo. The Album Show with Simon Mayo. The good
1: 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Sound like this.
0: Thank you. And side two of your Album Show begins with an album which came out this day in 1982.

From the album produced by Trevor Horn, The Lexicon of Love, ABC, came out this day in 1982, one of the albums of the decade and one of the standout tracks, All of My Heart. So, request time. John Hopkins. Afternoon, John. Simon, I'd like to suggest a track by Joe Jackson. A lot of people probably know his hit, It's Different for Girls. It came from an album called I'm the Man, which was out in 1979. Any chance of hearing the title track? Carry on with the great show. Well, John, thank you, and thanks for being a listener. This is the album with Joe Jackson as a spiv on the front, and he jokingly referred to this as spiv rock.

grabbing hands, grab all they can. Should we dedicate that to FIFA? Depeche Mode's Construction Time Again, Everything Counts. The album and single both got to number 6 back in 1983. And before that, John Hopkins' choice, the title track from Joe Jackson's 1979 album, I'm the Man. So another request. Neil Owens goes next. Simon, a worthy addition to the show would be Al Stewart's Year of the Cat. I used to hear it on the radio now and then, but not in a good while now. It's a great shame, as to me, it feels like something of a classic. Hoping you're the one person who can put this right. Neil, I'm stepping forward. I am that man.

0: engineered by Alan Parsons. Al Stewart's title track from Year of the Cat, his big album from 1976. Neil Owens suggested we play that. Your favourites for next week. Simon at greatesthitsradio.co.uk. Okay, so we'll take a hydration break or just some fabulous music if you're a subscriber. And then a track which made number one this week in 1998. It had been trying to do it for 35 weeks on the way.
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14: Sergey, it's no movie.

Inspired, fairly obviously, once you think about it, by Don't Let Me Be Misunderstood by the Animals. Bruce Springsteen from Darkness on the Edge of Town. The second single from that album was Badlands. That's our Brucey bonus for this week. And before that, The Cause and Talk on Corners, which after being on the chart for 35 weeks, finally made it to number one, and then it hung around for 10 weeks. Only When I Sleep is what we played. Okay, Gillian Potter chooses the next track. Simon, I have a Sunday job working from home and the show helps to keep me going. I admit sometimes a song is so good, I have to take 5 minutes and listen to it. In fact, there will be over 6 minutes if you play my choice, Woman in Chains from the Tears for Fears album, The Seeds of Love. The longer version of the album is amazing. Please include it if you can. Gillian, well, we can certainly do that. Tears for Fears with Aleta Adams with Woman in Chains.

0: Tears for Fears from The Seeds of Love and Woman in Chains, with Manu Katché on the drums up until 3.5 minutes, and then Phil Collins takes over, in case that sounded familiar. And Gillian Potter suggested that we play that Tears for Fears and Alita Adams track, Woman in Chains. Okay, your request, please. Simon at greatesthitsradio.co.uk. In a moment, we salute Sir Ray Davies, born on this day, 1944. He is 82 today. And one of his finest on the way.
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Prince's biggest selling album was Purple Rain, a 25 million seller in all and a Grammy winner. From it, one of the best tracks, I Would Die For You. And before that, the Kinks are the Village Green Preservation Society for Ray Davies, Sir Ray Davies, born on this day, 1944. Happy 82nd birthday to Sir Ray. Final request. Phil Beckett says, Simon, could you please play some vintage Queen? The Night Comes Down from their first album, please. Great track, written by Brian May. This is their debut album. And Phil, what a good choice.

0: From Queen's debut album in July 1973, The Night Comes Down, written by Brian May and requested by Phil Beckett. Your suggestions for next week via email, that would be lovely. Thank you very much indeed. In our final hour, you're about to hear our classic countdown from November 1982 on the way.
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10: The top stories this hour. A member of the Prime Minister's top team says Sir Keir Starmer is reflecting as he faces fresh pressure over his future. Business Secretary Peter Carr has denied reports the PM could resign.
11: He has been engaging in conversations with a wide range of people, including myself, as well as working really hard over this weekend. I think he is making time to reflect on the political realities.
10: It's understood the Foreign Secretary Yvette Cooper has told Sir Keir Starmer his time in office is up. Luke Charters is Labour's York Outer MP. He says there's only one way forward.
12: That by-election result was a once-in-a-political-generation result. And what Andy Burnham has proven is that he's re-energised the Labour movement. He's reconnected our party with our working-class base.
10: Next, Network Rail has said it believes two East Midlands railway trains collided near Bedford as a result of a tragic isolated incident. A driver died and 100 other people were injured in the crash 2 days ago. The line to London St Pancras is expected to stay closed while damaged carriages are removed. Eight arrests have now been made over a shooting in Swindon, which has left a man critically ill. He was found injured in the Gorse Hill area on Friday night. Three people remain in custody and five others have been released on bail. Legendary footballer and manager Mark Hughes says he and his family are totally heartbroken at his son's sudden death. Alex Hughes had spells at Stockport County in Wrexham. The 38-year-old was most recently working as the player recruitment lead for Grimsby, who say they're devastated. The Met Office has extended its amber warning for extreme heat to cover much of England and Wales. Forecasters now think it could reach 38 Celsius. And in cricket, the Test series between England and New Zealand is now level at 1-1. The visitors secured an emphatic 253-run victory at the Oval earlier. England captain Ben Stokes and bowler Gus Atkinson look set to return for the third match.
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10: Staying dry, sunny and hot across much of the UK with some isolated showers in eastern areas. That's the latest. I'm Johnny Freeman.

Thank you. And side three of your album show is indeed the Classic Countdown today, November the 14th, 1982. And at number 20, a new entry, the John Lennon Collection.

Classic Countdown from November the 14th, 1982. At number 20, a new entry. It would sell a million copies in 3 weeks. The John Lennon Collection, the first album since his death, and Whatever Gets You Through the Night. Number 19, okay, well, here's a fantastic track, but not normally associated with Elkie Brooks, because it's a moody blues classic from 1968, which turns up on Pearls 2. And Elkie Brooks is at 19.

Culture Club's debut album, Kissing to Be Clever, is at number 18 in our classic countdown from November the 14th, 1982. From it, I'll Tumble For You. Okay, so we've got Culture Club at 18, Marvin Gaye, Midnight Love at 17, Rio Duran Duran at 16, Grace Jones, Living My Life at 15, Susie and the Banshees, A Kiss in the Dream House is at 14, and at number 13, Love Over Gold, a former number one from Dire Straits.

excuse for it. And when I find the reason.

Classic Countdown from November 1982. Dire Straits' Love Over Gold was at number 13. It would go double platinum, and from it, Private Investigations. At number 12, Shakin' Stevens, Give Me Your Heart Tonight. At 11, Chart Hits 82, a compilation number. And at 10, The Rise and Fall of Madness.

0: In our classic countdown, Madness's The Rise and Fall is at number 10. The final track, Madness, brackets, is all in the mind with Chaz Smash on lead vocals. Okay, so we have Madness at 10. Kids from Fame Again is at 9. We don't have to play that because they're on the way anyway. So we'll take a break and play you some fantastic music if you're a subscriber. It's going to be some Ultravox. And then we're all back together with the album at number 8, Famous Last Words from Supertramp. On the way.
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It's our classic countdown from November 1982. And at number eight, Supertramp's famous last words, all in lowercase. And it was kind of appropriate because it was their final album with Roger Hodgson and It's Raining Again. Okay, that's at number eight. Number seven, another compilation that was called Reflections. And at number six, a double compilation album, The Singles, The First 10 Years from ABBA.

In our classic countdown from November 1982, we have a box set, a triple disc, double cassette from Status Quo. It went under the headline of From the Makers Of. It's at number 5. And that from a concert in aid of the Prince's Trust, Caroline, live, of course, at the NEC. Before that, the highest new entry, ABBA, the singles, the first 10 years. Side one, track 4, was I Do, I Do, I Do. So ABBA at 6, Status Quo at 5, and at 4, singles, 45s and under, that'll be Squeeze.

0: Queasy's best-selling album was singles 45s and under. That track, with the lead vocal from Paul Carrack and produced by Elvis Costello, Tempted, the album is at number 4. Okay, subscribers, you're about to get some Yazoo. Otherwise, it's a hydration break for everyone else. And then the top 3, it's on the way.
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Classic Countdown from November the 14th, 1982. At number two, Phil Collins. Hello, I Must Be Going. The final track, Why Can't It Wait Till Morning? Recorded with the Mountain Fjord Orchestra. And before that, the title track of Dionne Warwick's Heartbreaker. One of her biggest hits, of course, produced by Barry Gibb and his team. So we're just left with one album. I've already mentioned the Kids from Fame, and they turn up again at number one. This is an album which altogether spent 12 weeks at the very top.

0: The number one album from November the 14th, 1982. In fact, the album had been at number one or number two for 17 weeks. What a big seller it was back in November 1982. In fact, for most of the year, to be perfectly honest. Thank you very much indeed for listening. I hope you enjoyed the show. We'll be back next Sunday at 1, or I'll see you for Drive Time tomorrow at 4. 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And the other side of the news for Father's Day, it's our Four Fathers of the Greatest Hits special.
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11: The top stories this hour. President Trump has weighed in on the debate surrounding the Prime Minister's future. The US leader is claiming Keir Starmer will resign, saying he's failed on immigration and energy. Downing Street says the PM is staying put, though. But earlier, the business secretary, Peter Carr, revealed he'd had a very frank conversation with his boss.
12: My priority, when I think what my role is in putting the country first, is to uphold the authority of this government to make sure that we can govern through a moment of political challenge and that we are 100% focused on delivering.
11: The Conservatives say changing leader won't fix the Labour government's problems. Next, Network Rail says lines near Bedford, where a fatal train crash took place, will remain closed for the majority of the coming week. Initial inquiries show Friday's collision was likely a tragic, isolated incident. A driver died and 100 people were injured. A man is in a critical condition following a shooting in the town of Swindon. Wiltshire police have made 8 arrests as they look into what happened in the Gorse Hill area 2 days ago. 3 people remain in custody. 5 others are out on bail. The US Vice President says great progress has been made during peace talks with Iran in Switzerland. J.D. Vance claims his country is committed to a full regional ceasefire, including Israel and Lebanon. Thousands have gathered to celebrate the summer solstice as the UK braces for a potentially record-breaking heatwave.
13: Very exciting seeing it all happen.
14: Part of something that's pagan history.
15: It's the most magical moment that I've ever felt.
11: Those people spoke to us at a busy and warm Stonehenge. An amber warning for heat beginning tomorrow has been extended to 4 days, covering much of England and Wales. It could lead to highs of 38 Celsius. And some cricket news. England captain Ben Stokes and bowler Gus Atkinson will return for the deciding third test against New Zealand. They were dropped from the second match for breaking curfew rules, which the hosts lost heavily at the Oval earlier.
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11: Mostly dry and warm across the UK tonight, and another sunny and hot day tomorrow. That's the latest. I'm Johnny Freeman.
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16: Good afternoon, it's Claire Sturgis here. We celebrate Father's Day today with a whole hour of the musical daddies of the 70s, 80s and 90s. The forefathers responsible for some of the greatest hits ever made. And let's go back to one of the true originals. The voice, the look, the moves, the hysteria, the daddy of them all. We are talking Elvis Presley.

Now that is the perfect song for forefathers of the greatest hits, because Stevie Wonder is saluting his own musical ancestors. Sir Duke pays tribute to Duke Ellington and also name checks Count Basie, Glenn Miller, Louis Armstrong and Ella Fitzgerald. And Stevie himself has become exactly that kind of figure for later generations. And before that, if Elvis lit the fuse, the Beatles rewired the whole machine. They changed what a band could be. Writers, performers, studio experimenters, cultural leaders. And next, our forefathers of the greatest hits salutes the musical genius of the man who made the piano as powerful and theatrical as any guitar in rock. It's Elton John.

0: This is a double forefather moment. David Bowie is the great patron saint of reinvention, while Nile Rodgers brought the precision and groove he'd perfected with Chic. And Let's Dance is what happened when those two came together, and his influence ran right through the 80s. It's our forefathers of the greatest hits special for Father's Day. Next, we head back to the 70s for the band who turned disco into a worldwide pop phenomenon. The Gibb Brothers weren't just performers, they were pop architects, and they defined the sound of an era. The Bee Gees are on the way.
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And who helped create the template for stadium-sized rock, enormous choruses and theatrical drama. Songs built to be sung back by thousands. No one did it like Queen. The forefathers of the greatest hits now salutes a man who changed the idea of what a pop lyric could be. Before, singles were usually short and sharp with an easy hook, but this arrived as a six-minute rush of poetry, accusation and attitude. Bob Dylan, Like a Rolling Stone.

0: For Father's Day today, we are celebrating the forefathers of the greatest hits. And next, the band who are the forefathers of rock swagger. With blues roots, dangerous energy, loose-limbed rhythm and that unmistakable attitude, they help define the idea of a rock band as something raw, durable and larger than life. It's the Rolling Stones on the way.
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Masterful songwriting, infectious rhythms and powerful messages of unity, Bob Marley took reggae from Jamaica to the world and became one of music's great global forefathers. And next, Bruce Springsteen is the forefather of heartland rock, the idea that ordinary lives in small towns could be turned into huge rock anthems that feel like a movie, a love story and a getaway car all at once. He truly is the boss and one of our forefathers of the greatest hits.

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0: For Father's Day today, we have been celebrating the forefathers. These have been the daddies responsible for some of the greatest hits ever made. I'm Claire Sturgis. Thanks for joining me today. And stick with us for the UK Pop 40. Kate Thornton is on the way.
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0: 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I'm Kate Thornton and this is Greatest Hits Radio on FM, DAB, smart speaker and now playing on Rayo.
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14: The top stories this hour. Donald Trump has declared Keir Starmer will resign in a social media post accusing him of immigration and energy failings. The US president has added to rumours the prime minister could stand down as soon as tomorrow. Our political correspondent Tom Claiborne has more details.
15: Officials at Downing Street are remaining defiant, claiming the current occupant is going nowhere, but others aren't so supportive. The Foreign Secretary Yvette Cooper is reported to have told Keir Starmer his time is up, following previous comments from cabinet colleagues Ed Miliband, Heidi Alexander and Shabana Mahmood. Luke Sullivan used to be the Prime Minister's political director.
16: There are some straws in the wind from allies of the Prime Minister that he does recognise the seriousness of his political position, and I think early next week we will get that announcement from him.
15: Conservative Shadow Chancellor Mel Stride doesn't think changing leader will fix Labour's problems.
17: They are addicted to debt, borrowing, taxing. That will not change by a change of leadership.
15: This all comes as Makerfield by-election winner and now potential new PM Andy Burnham is due to make his return to Parliament tomorrow.
14: In other news, investigators have confirmed initial inquiries show a fatal train crash near Bedford was a tragic, isolated incident. Recovery works continuing at the scene where a driver died and 100 people were injured 2 days ago. Passengers are being told to expect disruption for at least a week. The US president has threatened to restart a war with Iran if it doesn't rein in Hezbollah in Lebanon. The comments come as his deputy J.D. Vance says great progress is being made with Iranian negotiators on the recently signed framework for peace. A new warning for extreme heat has been issued by the Met Office. It will cover much of England and Wales for 4 days from tomorrow. And England captain Ben Stokes and bowler Gus Atkinson have been recalled to the squad for the deciding third test with New Zealand. They've been given a warning for breaking curfew rules. The hosts were beaten in the second match at the Oval earlier.
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14: 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That's the latest. I'm Johnny Freeman.
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24: Would you look at the time? It's chart o'clock, it's 5 o'clock on a Sunday, so it must be the UK Pop 40 here on Greatest Hits Radio. It's Kate Thornton, I'll be your guide through two more classic chart countdowns. We're off to June 1986 after 6 o'clock, but right now, let's rewind to the charts from on this week in 1970. It was the week that the UK had a new Prime Minister after Ted Heath's Conservative Party won the first general election where 18-year-olds could vote. And the World Cup final took place in Mexico City this week, with Brazil winning the tournament for the third time and Pelé becoming the only player to be on the winning side three times. There were 17 tracks moving up, 15 going down on the singles chart, plus 5 non-movers and 3 new entries. Simon and Garfunkel's Bridge Over Troubled Water was on the album charts at number one for the third consecutive week. And the title track from that album had spent 3 weeks at number one on the singles chart earlier in the year. It was spending its final week on the countdown this week, having slipped 2 places to number 40.

It was a re-entry for Andy Williams at number 38 this week. Can't Help Falling in Love had peaked at number 3 before dropping out of the charts for 2 weeks. And this week, it climbed back into the countdown for a one-week encore before disappearing for good. It's Kate Thornton with UK Pop 40 here on Greatest Hits Radio. And next, we find a track featuring an 11-year-old Michael Jackson on lead vocals. And the Jackson 5 had had their big breakthrough earlier in 1970 with I Want You Back, and producers decided to stick with a winning formula for their follow-up single, ABC, which used an almost identical chord progression, bass line and rhythm. Working to the recipe of If It Ain't Broken, Don't Fix It, ABC dropped 10 places to number 24.

0: 12 years before Paul Young recorded it and 3 years after the original by the Four Preps, Nicky Thomas released his reggae version of Love for the Common People. And after the success of that track, Nicky decided to move from Jamaica to the UK to further his music career. Unfortunately, though, that was his only UK chart hit. And it climbed 8 places to number 21 this week in 1970. It's Kate Thornton with the UK Pop 40. And Creedence Clearwater Revival helped to take us into the top 20 next with a track that the band's lead singer said came to him when he was riding his motorbike through the California hills. Up Around the Bend made a leap of 15 places to number 18, and it's on its way. The UK
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13: At Leyland, we've been perfecting our paint since 1922, so you traders can get a flawless job with minimal faff. Enough said, really. Which leaves about 20 seconds to talk about something else. Like footy jargon. The classic, it's a game of two halves. Or how about, he gave 110%. Can't forget, they just wanted it more. And of course, at the end of the day, best keep it simple. Nothing wrong with saying got the job done. Anyway, the point is, Leyland Trade Paint, enough said.

The Supremes moved up one place to number 12, with the first song to be released by the band after Diana Ross had left to go solo. Jean Terrell was the new lead singer for Up the Ladder to the Roof, and she was brought into the group early, and the new lineup started recording the album from which that was taken, called Right On, whilst Mary Wilson and Cindy Birdsong were still out on the road touring with Diana Ross. It's Kate Fonta with UK Pop 40, where we are revisiting and counting down the chart from this week in 1970. We're moving into the top 10 now with a song that was written on the day that Senator Robert F. Kennedy was killed in June 1968. The track, Abraham, Martin and John, is a tribute to Abraham Lincoln, Martin Luther King Jr. and John F. Kennedy, Robert's brother. The original version of the track was released by Dion in 1968. Smokey Robinson and the Miracles covered it a year later, and then Marvin Gaye recorded his version in 1970. And that's what we find at number 9 this week.

0: You have to go back to 1940 for the original version of Cotton Fields, which was recorded by the legendary blues singer Lead Belly. The Beach Boys recorded a cover of the song for their 1969 album 2020, and the album version was actually a slow country track. So a year later, they re-recorded it as a more upbeat pop number, and that version was up two places to number five this week in 1970. It's Kate Thornton with the UK Pop 40, and on the way, a song that was written by Jeff Christie for the Tremolos, who recorded it and then decided they didn't like it. Jeff used the Tremolos backing track and removed the vocals and recorded his own version of his own song, which was then released with his band Christie. The only thing was, Christie didn't really exist, so he had to hastily assemble a band which included one of the brothers of one of the Tremolos, and the track became a huge hit. Yellow River moved up two places to number four, and it's on his way.
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0: After Fred had a particularly bad gig at Durham University's Student Union, they decided, sat in the dressing room, that they wanted to write a song that made people dance. 10 minutes later, they'd written all the lyrics to All Right Now, giving them their first hit and their biggest hit. It climbed one place to number three this week in 1970. Well, we've almost reached the chart summit. Just two tracks to go, and I'll reveal what they are after a recap of the top 10 so far.
1: The UK Pop 40 Top 10.
0: Fleetwood Mac were at number 10 for the second week of four with The Green Man Alishi. Abraham, Martin and John climbed two places to number 9 for Marvin Gaye. This week's number 8 was Honey Come Back by Glen Campbell, dropping two places. Cliff Richard moved up eight places to number 7 with Goodbye Sam, Hello Samantha. The Beach Boys were down 1 to 6 with Cotton Fields. Jerry Monroe was up to number 5, climbing two places with Sally. Yellow River dropped two places to number 4 this week for Christy. You just heard the track at number 3, All Right Now from Free. And up one place to number 2 this week, an instrumental track that became an accidental hit. This was the B-side of a song called Make Believe by an American band called Wind, but someone at the BBC accidentally played the wrong side of the record and the listeners loved it. A group of session musicians were hastily assembled under the name of Mr. Blow to re-record the track, including a harmonica player called Harry Pitch, who is, well, famous for two things. One, this track. Two, the theme tune to The Last of the Summer Wine. This is Groovin' with Mr. Blow.

0: In the Summertime from Mungo Jerry was at number one for the third of 7 weeks. It also topped the chart in 26 other countries. Gave the band their biggest hit and was their debut single, written in just 10 minutes on a freezing cold winter's day. 56 years later, Mungo Jerry's lead singer, Ray Dorsett, says he's still living off the royalties to that track. So that takes us to the top of the charts from On This Week in 1970. And we're rolling forward by 16 years when the UK Pop 40 continues after the latest news and weather.
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13: The top stories this hour. Donald Trump has weighed in on the future of the Prime Minister, writing on social media that he will resign. The US President has offered no evidence to back up his claims, though, but says he wishes him well. Sakir Starmer is said to be taking time to reflect on political realities and challenges, with more than 100 of his Labour MPs calling on him to quit. One of them is Barry Gardiner.
14: I want him to be able to go with dignity. I think it should not be in any way a contest that humiliates him. Although I do understand why people say it would be good to have a contest so we can be clear about exactly what Andy Burnham is offering.
13: Next, the driver killed in a train crash near Bedford has been named as Sean Burton. The 60-year-old was in one of two East Midlands railway services which collided on Friday. His family say they're devastated by his loss and their thoughts are with everyone else affected. Network Rail says initial inquiries show the collision was likely a tragic, isolated incident. A man's in a critical condition following a shooting in the town of Swindon. Wiltshire police have made 8 arrests as they look into what happened in the Gorse Hill area 2 days ago. Three people remain in custody. An extreme heat warning has been expanded to Wednesday and Thursday, covering most of England and Wales. Parts of the UK can see 38 Celsius this week. Meteorologist Joe Wheeler says there's a big difference between this heatwave and one in 2022.
1: The humidity then was around 5%, 5 to 7%. This time round, we're seeing those temperatures edging up into the mid to late 30s. With humidity, which is around 25%.
13: Buckingham Palace says the King's revealing details of his tax affairs because he wants to be transparent. Charles will become the first monarch to divulge how much he pays. And a small private funeral has been held for the legendary artist and painter David Hockney. The 88-year-old died peacefully at his home earlier this month. His publicist says only his partner and great-nephew attended the ceremony at David's request.
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13: Mostly dry and warm across the UK tonight, and another sunny and hot day tomorrow. That's the latest. I'm Johnny Freeman.
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0: For our second chart countdown today, let me take you back to the Runners and Riders from this week in 1986. On television that week on ITV, the Rovers' return was devastated by a fire after Jack Duckworth tried to fix a fuse on Coronation Street. Kevin Webster had to come to the rescue of landlady Bette Lynch from an upstairs window. High drama. Speaking of which, we are back at the World Cup, this time for the 1986 tournament where Argentina's Diego Maradona scored his infamous Hand of God goal before scoring a second goal of the century, knocking England out of the tournament at the quarterfinals. Almost half of the singles on the chart were falling, with 19 going down. There are 11 climbers, 4 non-movers and 6 new entries. And we're going to start with one of those new entries for one-hit wonders, Sly Fox. It entered the chart at 39 with an anti-war protest song disguised as a dance hit. Let's go all the way.

falling 14 places to number 37. Why Can't This Be Love was the first single from Van Halen with Sammy Hagar as their lead singer after Dave Lee Roth had left the band for the first time. Van Halen hadn't been in the UK since Jump had previously reached number 7 3 years earlier. And can you believe that that, Jump, and Why Can't This Be Love were their only top 10 singles here? This is the UK Pop 40, its greatest hits radio, and next is a track that reached number 8 for Shocking Blue when it was released in 1969. And 17 years later, Stock Aitken and Waterman got hold of it, and Venus reached exactly the same chart position for Bananarama. Not yet, though. This week in 1986, it was up 4 places to number 22.

0: Invisible Touch from Genesis had just knocked Queen's A Kind of Magic off the top of the album chart this week. And from that album, Friends Will Be Friends was a new entry at number 21. Freddie Mercury and John Deacon were co-writers on that single, and it was performed as one of the closing tracks on their 1986 Magic Tour, which was the band's last tour as a four-piece with Freddie. It's Kate Thornton with the UK Pop 40, and we're heading into the top 20 next with a track that was originally released by Marshall Crenshaw in 1979 that had failed to reach the UK chart. 7 years later, it was covered by Owen Paul for his one and only chart appearance. My favourite, Waste of Time, is on its way. The UK Pop 40.
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Johnny Marr from the Smiths called Happy Hour a complete rip-off of a Smiths track called The One That I Can't Have, which was taken from their 1985 album Meat Is Murder. Have a listen for yourselves and see if you think that Johnny did indeed have a point. Happy Hour, though, was a very happy hour for the House Martins. It gave them their first hit and it jumped 18 places to number 12. It's the UK Pop 40 with me, Kate Thornton, on Greatest Hits Radio. And up next, a little history lesson for you. Back in 1974, the Shy Lights had reached number 10 on the UK charts with Too Good To Be Forgotten. 12 years later, it was covered by Amazulu and it became their biggest hit. It was the only time they reached the top 10. And this week, in 1986, it climbed 12 places to number 9.

0: Hunting High and Low is the title track from A-ha's debut album, which was at number 9 on the album charts this week. And Pal Wackatar, who wrote the track for the band in a tiny cabin in Norway before they'd moved to London to find a record deal, said that actually it started life for him as a folk ballad before being transformed into a synth pop hit. This week it climbed 11 places to number 5. It's Greatest Hits Radio with me, Kate Thornton, where we are counting down the charts from this week in 1986. And up next, well, we find ourselves with a 17-year-old Mick Hucknall taking us into the top 5, and that's how old he was when he'd first written Holding Back the Years, which this week was down 2 places to number 4, and it's on its way.
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0: Shoes with their one and only UK hit, spending a second week at number three. It's Kate Thornton with the UK Pop 40, where we're counting down the biggest tracks from this week in 1986. And I can tell you that of the two songs left on the countdown, one's a new entry and the other is a non-mover. You'll find out what they are after a quick recap of the top 10.
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0: Bulk over at 10 for a second week with Vienna Calling. Amazulu climbed 12 places to number 9 with Too Good To Be Forgotten. This week's number 8, Sledgehammer from Peter Gabriel, drops 4 places. A decade after it first appeared in the top 10, The Real Thing were down 1 place to 7 with Can't Get By Without You. Robert Palmer slipped 1 place to 6 with Addicted To Love. Hunting High and Low climbs 11 places to 5 for Aha. Simply Red fall 2 to 4 with Holding Back the Years. And you just heard New Shoes at 3 with I Can't Wait. And the song in second place on the countdown this week is also this week's highest new entry. It was the Swan Song from Wham, released 2 weeks before they performed their final ever concert, and features Elton John on piano. At number 2, our highest new entry, The Edge of Heaven.

0: At number one, the third and final week, Spirit in the Sky, a cover of the original Norman Greenbaum hit. And Doctor and the Medics took that version of the song to the top of the charts in 23 countries. In fact, it was this cover of the song that got Norman sacked from his job, because by 1986, he had long left the music industry and was working as a manager in a burger bar. But the burger bar got so many calls from radio stations asking for Norman to comment on the new version of the song that he got fired. We do hope, though, that the royalties more than covered his loss of earnings. And that wraps up another UK Pop 40 from this week in 1986. I'll be back next Sunday to do it all over again from 5. And, of course, I'll be with you tomorrow afternoon from 1. But right now, we're heading up to Scotland for Boogie and Arlene.
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16: The top stories this hour. Sir Keir Starmer is considering his future as pressure grows from his own ministers to set out a timetable for his departure. His weekend of reflection won't have been helped by a social media post from Donald Trump, who's claimed the Prime Minister is going to resign. Downing Street has repeatedly insisted he's determined to fight on, but Labour MP Justin Madders doesn't think he can.
17: I don't think anyone wanted for us to be in this position, but we've had a very clear message in the local elections only last month that they want to see a change at the top, and I think that's what we've got to deliver now.
16: Next, the family of the train driver killed in the crash near Bedford say they're devastated by his loss. Sean Burson, who was 60, died when two East Midlands railway services collided on Friday. It's understood an investigation will take several months, but Network Rail has said it believes what happened was a tragic, isolated incident. 8 arrests have now been made over a shooting in Swindon, which has left a man critically ill. He was found injured in the Gorse Hill area on Friday night. 3 people remain in custody and 5 others have been released on bail. US Vice President J.D. Vance says great progress has been made during talks with Iranian representatives in Switzerland. The first round of discussions has concluded, but President Trump has threatened to resume attacks on Iran if it doesn't stop Hezbollah's activity in Lebanon. Thousands have gathered to celebrate the summer solstice as the UK braces for a potentially record-breaking heatwave.
1: Very exciting seeing it all happen.
18: Part of something that's pagan history.
19: It's the most magical moment that, you know, I've ever felt.
16: Those people spoke to us at a busy and warm Stonehenge early this morning. An amber warning for heat beginning tomorrow has been extended to 4 days, covering much of England and Wales. And England Test cricket captain Ben Stokes will return to lead the team for the deciding third match against New Zealand. He and bowler Gus Atkinson have been given written warnings for breaking curfew rules. The series is level at 1-1.
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16: Mostly dry and warm across the UK tonight, and another sunny and hot day tomorrow. That's the...

0: is Duran Duran, Greatest Hits Radio Sunday Night. Boogie here and Arlene over there.
1: Right, the 70s at 7 coming up. From 1979, a song from ABBA released in 1979, but Benny and Bjorn felt it sounded like a throwback to the 60s and initially didn't like it.
0: Oh, okay, but I think they grew to love it when it started making them lots of money.
1: Indeed.
0: Okay, first up, from the 1970s, it's the Eagles on the 70s at 7.

0: The 70s at 7, Boogie and Arlene on Greatest Hits Radio with ABBA and Angel Eyes. Hope you're well. Hope you've had a great week and a good weekend so far. It's International Yoga Day today. Are you quite flexible, Arlene?
1: Yeah, can't do Tuesdays, though.
0: Yes, I'd heard that. It's also National Selfie Day today, and we all love a selfie, don't we? Who is the most famous person that you have a selfie with?
1: A selfie is when you take a photo yourself.
0: That's the whole point. It's not a photo of you with someone famous. It's a photo of you with someone famous that you took yourself using selfie mode in your phone.
1: Queen Elizabeth II.
0: Not a chance.
1: Yeah.
0: You think a selfie with Queen
1: Elizabeth... I did. I was at the garden party. I mean, she was miles away, but still she's in the shot.
0: So basically you've done a selfie...
1: Well, I could see her hat.
0: ...of yourself. And the Queen's hat is in the background.
1: It is.
0: Well, I guess that kind of qualifies
1: it does.
0: Then. I have a selfie with Sir Lewis Hamilton.
1: I knew you were going to say that.
0: Yeah, this happened at the British Grand Prix at Silverstone a few years ago. And after the race on the Sunday, they always go on to the main stage and speak to the crowds that's there. And to get back to my campsite, I had to go past the back of the stage bit, you know, on a public road. But then I saw people are waiting. I was like, what are you waiting for? Lewis Hamilton. So I was like, oh. So I waited and he walked right past and I got, the selfie is amazing.
1: Did he stop or was he still walking?
0: No, he was stopped. He looked right at the camera and we're literally stood shoulder to shoulder. And
1: have you framed it?
0: Yes. I'm very proud of it. Happy National Selfie Day. Here's Everything But The Girl.

0: Greatest Hits Radio Sunday evening. Boogie and Arlene till 10. Hope you're good. Arlene's over there.
1: Hello.
0: I'm going to tell you this amazing story soon about a performance, a ballet performance of Romeo and Juliet, which was interrupted by an angry ginger what?
1: Scotsman.
0: It's not a Scotsman.
1: I'm sure he wasn't angry. We just sound angry.
0: We sound angry all the time. Anyway, it's not a Scotsman. I'll tell you what it is next.
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0: Sunday Greatest Hits Radio Style Council Long Hot Summer. Here's a brilliant story about a performance, a ballet performance of Romeo and Juliet, which was being held in Italy. Now, I'd never seen Romeo and Juliet until last weekend.
1: Is that right?
0: Yeah, last Saturday night we sat down with our daughter and we watched the Baz Luhrmann one, you know, with
1: Leo DiCaprio and Claire Danes.
0: Claire Danes, yes. I'd never seen it before. And it was really good. I really enjoyed it. Anyway, this performance of Romeo and Juliet was interrupted by an angry ginger, what? It's not Scotsman.
1: Ed Sheeran.
0: Ed's never angry, is he?
1: No, really? He's not. He's too nice for that.
0: Nah, it's an angry ginger cat. Of course.
1: Wow.
0: So, you know, the rule in theatre land is if you die on stage, I mean, if your character dies, then you have to lie there and not move a muscle.
1: And not move. You can't blink if your eyes are open. You just have that dead eye stare.
0: You can't even be seeing your stomach going up and down as you're breathing, right? So, this this cat walked in off the street onto the stage, and here's Romeo, who's now lying dead, right? Going, Juliet at this point is still alive.
1: Right.
0: So the cat starts biting Romeo's head and scratching his head and biting him and nibbling at him. And this viral video is fantastic. Romeo shows exceptional composure, doesn't move a muscle.
1: Wow.
0: Juliet improvises and drags Romeo by his legs off the stage. Meantime, the cat's just there. I don't know, one leg in the air, you know what they do.
1: Wow!
0: Then Juliet comes back on stage to continue her mourning.
1: Okay.
0: So there you go, an angry ginger cat.
1: Well, doesn't she take her own life at the end as well, to die with him?
0: Spoilers, Arlene.
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0: 80s, you should be dancing. Greatest Hits Radio Boogie and Arlene on Sunday night. The World Cup continues, of course. You've been watching much of the footy, Arlene?
1: A little bit of it. I'm more interested in the fans and what they're up to. It's been brilliant to see
0: some of the videos and stuff come
1: back. The Norwegians doing their whole Viking row when they're in the stands. It's so good.
0: That is exceptional, isn't it? England play their next game in against Ghana on Tuesday night in the World Cup. And then on Wednesday, Scotland play Brazil in their final group stage match. "We're really nervous about playing one of the best teams in the world," said striker Neymar when he was speaking to reporters. But yeah, no, it's been ever so exciting so far, and we'll see what happens. Because it's getting to the crunch games in the next week or so at the World Cup over in the United States, Canada and Mexico. Now, don't speak, no doubt. You

0: No Doubt, Don't Speak, Greatest Hits Radio, Boogie and Arlene on Sunday night. Coming up, we've got the 80s at 8, also the School of Rock on the way. And Arlene, you've got a funny story there.
1: Oh yeah, it's about a German fella who used 65,000 Lego bricks to assemble the world's largest what?
0: It made entirely out of Lego. All right, we'll find out next.
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19: Top stories this hour. Donald Trump is preempting what could be Sir Keir Starmer's departure, claiming he's going to resign. The US president hasn't given evidence for the social media post, but has slated his immigration and energy policies. Downing Street insists the prime minister's hanging on, even though it's known he's spending the weekend reflecting. Labour MP Samantha Niblett says he should go nowhere.
8: I think he just has to say, I want to remain the Prime Minister and fight tooth and nail if there is a leadership challenge. He has got swathes of support within the parliamentary Labour Party. And what I really hope is this weekend, some more of my colleagues who are supporting the Prime Minister start to become a little bit more vocal.
19: Temperatures could reach 38 degrees in parts of the UK as a four-day extreme heat warning's been issued. The first amber alert for Monday and Tuesday covers central and southern England and parts of Wales. Three young teenagers have been arrested over the death of a 17-year-old boy in southwest London. Jamal Coombs was stabbed during an argument in Battersea in the early hours of yesterday morning. It's believed the investigation into last Friday's fatal train crash near Bedford could take several months to complete. The driver who died has been named as 60-year-old Sean Burton. His family say they're devastated by his loss. Dozens of swimmers have taken to the chilly waters at Sydney's Coogee Beach to reclaim the sea following a shark attack. 35-year-old Leah Stewart was swimming with friends when she was bitten by a great white. She's in hospital fighting for her life. Rob Harcourt is a professor of marine ecology based in Sydney.
20: It's a season when white sharks come in close to shore chasing salmon, which migrate up the coast, and we have large schools of Australian salmon. And those sharks, as they get bigger, they eat dolphins and seals, and people are around about the same size.
19: At the World Cup, Spain eased to their first win of the tournament with a 4-0 victory against Saudi Arabia. Teenager Lamine Yamal opened the scoring for the holders in Atlanta. From Sky News, I'm Jenny Barsby.

0: Donna Summer. Talking of which, hello, Arlene.
1: Hello.
0: Let's do some 80s at 8. What we got tonight?
1: All right, coming up, a song from 1986, which features just one of the best instantly recognisable keyboard hooks. However, it was received with a lukewarm reaction by this particular Swedish rock band, especially by the guitarist John Norum, who was disgusted by the pop-heavy synth sound.
0: Oh,
1: he's okay. A guitar man, not a synth man.
0: All right, didn't like it.
1: He didn't. Went on to be a massive hit. And also the first single release from the Fine Young Cannibals from 1985.
0: Okay, by the way, you're not going to believe what that Swedish act is. It's not them. Or them. It's another Swedish act. But which one? First up, the Russian word for grandmother.
1: Is that right?
0: Yeah, babushka. This is Kate Bush.

0: It's the 80s at 8 on Greatest Hits Radio Sunday night with Boogie and Arlene. Fine Young Cannibals, first release, Johnny Come Home. All right there, Arlene.
1: Yeah, good, thanks.
0: Now, Arlene's found a story about some fella who's made the news because he's used all the Lego bricks, right?
1: Yeah, he has. Okay. Everyone's got a tub of Lego bricks in their house, haven't they? 65,000 Lego bricks, this German fella.
0: Yes.
1: To shape it into the world's largest what?
0: Is the fact that he's German a clue?
1: Yes.
0: Is it beach towel?
1: Is no, it, it's no, not.
0: Is it a sausage?
1: Yes, it is.
0: It must be a sausage.
1: It's
0: it has to be a sausage.
1: Bratwurst.
0: A bratwurst.
1: Yes. Yeah. He got the idea for this quite unusual project from the sausage producer, Die Thuringer.
0: Yes.
1: And he says that the record attempt paid tribute to his home region. So it took about a year to construct.
0: Wow, to build a big sausage.
1: 75. Can you imagine that, just being in your hallway?
0: Yeah, his wife's going to be raging,
1: when is that
0: isn't
1: going?
0: She?
1: Yeah. Yeah, the finished model, a bratwurst with a bun and a line of mustard on top, officially claimed the record.
0: Well, that's mustard, is it? Okay.
1: With a length of 6 feet and 7 inches.
0: That's all right.
1: And the Schmitz sausage is now on display at Die Thuringer's headquarters.
0: So that company, Die Thuringer, they're a company that makes sausages.
1: Correct.
0: Maybe the German equivalent of Halls, if you like.
1: Yes.
0: That's really interesting. So,
1: come on.
0: Yeah.
1: Do something with your time.
0: Yeah. Do you speak any German?
1: Nine.
0: I went to Germany once and I asked this German fella if he wanted a beer and he said nine. It was a struggle to carry them all.
1: Come on.
0: But I made it back. And now Texas.

0: Summer Sun from Texas on Greatest Hits Radio Boogie and Arlene on Sunday night. Stand by for the School of Rock. This is where you give us a song. You tell us your favourite song, but you have to tell us something really interesting about it.
1: And it's got to be interesting.
0: It has to make the cut, doesn't it? Because
1: yes.
0: If it's something a bit dull, we're like, we'll put it on this pile over there of things that we might do next week. So today, I think it's David in Cumbria. That's
1: it is
0: the song.
1: In Penrith.
0: In Penrith, in Cumbria, a fine place, Penrith. And we'll find out the song that he's telling us the fact about and what the fact is in the next 5 minutes.
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0: John Farnham, you're the voice, greatest hits radio, Boogie and Arlene on Sunday night, and now the School of Rock. It doesn't have to be a rock song, it'd be a pop song, or a jazz song, or an R&B song, doesn't matter.
1: It could
0: classical.
1: Be anything.
0: It could be classical if you want. All you have to do is tell us your favourite song and tell us something really interesting about it.
1: Right, David in Penrith, evening David, thank you for listening and getting in touch. Now the song David wants is ABBA's Gimme Gimme Gimme.
0: Okay.
1: But before we play the song, we have to rate this fact.
0: Okay.
1: He says, it's a brilliant song from the greatest group of all time.
0: He's no arguments from us on that.
1: Absolutely
0: one.
1: Absolutely none. None. ABBA were asked many, many times by various artists over the years for permission to use their song or parts of their songs as samples. Now, I know this because they have strict rights about, you know, their own songs and a very strict policy about no one using their music for...

0: or their own work.
1: Okay.
0: And that is well known. This held true until 2005 when Madonna was desperate to use a sample of Gimme, Gimme, Gimme in her song Hung Up.
1: Yes.
0: Now, Madonna asked through her record company, first of all, and was told no. She tried again and was told no. But there's no saying no to Madonna. So what she did was she wrote a handwritten letter literally begging for permission and had her chief of staff fly from New York to Sweden to directly put the letter into the hands of Benny Anderson. And he read the letter and went, all right, then go on.
1: Amazing.
0: Yeah, and Madge released the song, which went on to be number one in 41 different countries and her 36th top 10 hit in the United States, which was a world record at the time.
1: That is a good fact.
0: It
1: and Madonna's
0: is a good
1: song
0: fact.
1: Was pretty good, but
0: it was good.
1: It's not as good as the original,
0: no,
1: is it?
0: No, get it on.
1: All right, here it comes. Thank you, David. Great fact. It's Gimme, Gimme, Gimme, ABBA.

0: And of course, it was used by Madonna in her song Hung Up in 2005. Thank you, Dave. That's a good fact.
1: It's like a very good fact.
0: Right, you want to get involved? All you have to do is tell us an interesting fact about one of the songs that you like.
1: Yeah.
0: So it could be anything, any song. We don't mind what the song is, but the fact has to be interesting.
1: Mm.
0: It has to reach the level, the grade, the bar.
1: Grade. Yes.
0: Now, if you want to get involved, you've got to send us an email.
1: The email address is school@greatesthitsradio.co.uk. 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You might want to pop your phone number on there because we would love you to tell us directly what it's all about.
0: If you give us your number, we can phone you, get you on, and then you could be the star of the show. And probably better at it than us, to be honest. Now you too, Greatest Hits Radio.

0: if you remember the video to this song, Arlene, it was Bono on the back of a float, you know, that you would have in a parade.
1: It was shot in its entirety, wasn't it?
0: Yeah,
1: it was one take.
0: All one continuous shot, and it was because Bono had forgotten his wife's birthday and he just wanted to apologise for forgetting. So he had, the Boyzone were in it, and there was elephants and the boxers and
1: it
0: all
1: was
0: sorts.
1: A bizarre thing.
0: It was a brilliant video. The Sweetest Thing, you too.
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18: The top stories this hour. Donald Trump's declared Sir Keir Starmer will resign in a social media post accusing him of failing with his immigration and energy policies. We're told the Prime Minister's spending the weekend reflecting as calls grow for him to set out a timetable for his departure. Parts of the UK are due to be hit by another heatwave, with temperatures expected to reach 38 Celsius in places. A four-day extreme heat warning's been issued, coming into force tomorrow for central and southern England and some of Wales. Meteorologists Joe Wheeler says there's a big difference between this heat wave and the one in 2022 when we saw highs of 40 degrees.
19: The humidity then was around 5%, 5 to 7%. This time round, we're seeing those temperatures edging up into the mid to late 30s with humidity, which is around 25%. So that is what is going to make it feel so unpleasantly muggy and warm.
18: The family of the train driver killed in a crash near Bedford on Friday say they're devastated by his loss. Sean Burton, who was 60, died when two East Midlands railway services collided on Friday evening. Benjamin Netanyahu says if Israel hadn't acted, Iran would now have an atomic bomb. The Israeli Prime Minister told an audience in Jerusalem his country removed an existential danger.
20: Together with our American friends, we carried out the largest airstrike in our history. We destroyed Iran's nuclear infrastructure. We knocked out 20 of their top nuclear scientists. And when you take out the scientists, it's very hard to make a nuclear weapon.
18: The comments come hours after the US Vice President J.D. Vance held talks with Iranian officials in Switzerland. At the same time, Donald Trump threatened to resume attacks on Iran if it doesn't rein in Hezbollah in Lebanon. And Serena Williams has been handed the final Wimbledon singles wildcard in the women's main draw as she continues her tennis comeback. The 24-time Grand Slam champions played two doubles matches since making her return earlier this month. From Sky News, I'm Jenny Barsby.

0: Addicted to Love is Robert Palmer. Greatest Hits Radio Sunday Night with Boogie and Arlene. And now some songs from the 1990s, Arlene.
1: You know how you mentioned earlier the film Romeo and Juliet by Baz Luhrmann starring Leo and Claire Danes?
0: Yeah.
1: Well, we're going to play a song from that movie.
0: Oh, okay. I watched it for the first time ever in my life last weekend.
1: That's a great film.
0: Really enjoyed it, yeah.
1: Yeah. Also, talking of movies, I'm going to play a song from 1992 by Annie Lennox, and the video for the song featured the amazing John Malkovich, great actor, wearing the exact same costume he wore in the movie Dangerous Liaisons.
0: Oh, I didn't ever see Dangerous Liaisons.
1: Oh,
0: what was that about?
1: Oh, it's quite sexy.
0: Was it about a dangerous meeting that someone had? Okay, I'll look at it. But first of all, from 1994, the most beautiful girl in the world is Prince on the 90s at night. Could you

0: From Baz Luhrmann's Romeo and Juliet, it's The Wanna Dies from 1996 and the You and Me song on the 90s at 9. I enjoyed that and I enjoyed the movie as well last week. Really enjoyed it.
1: Yeah, really good.
0: We should say Happy Father's Day, of course.
1: Yes.
0: To all the dads.
1: You're one.
0: I am one myself, yes. I had a perfect day today. Some peace and quiet this morning, followed by a couple of beers this afternoon. I'm joking, I didn't drink before the show. That would be a silly thing to do. And we've both still got our dads.
1: Yeah, we feel very, very lucky about that. And I saw my dad today, so that was delightful. We had a nice walk and a bit of food, and it was great.
0: And how is Ian these
1: days? Ian is well. He is 88 years old.
0: 88?
1: Yeah.
0: He's the most sprightly 88-year-old I've ever met.
1: Yeah, he's a fit man.
0: My dad's a little bit younger. He's 84, my dad. And he's dead easy to get for Father's Day because all he wants is some wine gums.
1: Not even wine, just gums.
0: I mean, he'll take actual wine if there's any on offer. He does like a nice glass of red.
1: A packet of wine gums,
0: and he is happy as land. Even better than wine gums, midget gems.
1: But really?
0: He loves the midget gems, but he doesn't like the ones that are licorice flavored. You know, some packets of midget gems, you get licorice flavored black ones. Uh-huh. And sometimes the black ones are a kind of fruity, sort of blackcurranty flavor.
1: Goodness.
0: Yeah, he's quite fussy that way.
1: Midget gems. That's a throwback to some
0: sort of.
1: What were the violet lip things?
0: I think they were called violet lips.
1: Were they?
0: Yeah, I think so.
1: Hated those.
0: He doesn't like those, but he does like midget gems and even better sports mixtures. He loves them.
1: Got a sweet tooth,
0: he's
1: your
0: got
1: dad.
0: A sweet tooth.
1: He's not diabetic,
0: actually,
1: by any chance.
0: He hasn't got any teeth. They've all come out with the wine gums over the years.
1: Anyway, happy Father's Day.
0: And we hope you've had a fantastic day. Here's Haircut 100 on Greatest Hits Radio.

0: Fantastic day. Haircut 100. Father's Day today. It's also National Giraffe Day today. Tomorrow's National Kissing Day.
1: Oh.
0: Do you remember your first kiss?
1: Yes.
0: Uh-huh.
1: A boy called Raymond.
0: Raymond. Okay, for GDPR reasons, you better not say his surname.
1: Yeah, and he had to stand on a box because I was taller than him.
0: You were taller than him.
1: Yeah.
0: So you had to stand on a box.
1: I was P6.
0: Bless. My first kiss was with a girl called Sarah.
1: Mm-hmm.
0: I subsequently found out her name was Sarah after the kiss. It was one of those school disco moments.
1: Yeah, you know? You've always been a fast worker, haven't you?
0: Yeah. I don't do first names. So there you go. Tomorrow is National Kissing Day.
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0: Rogers, Dolly Parton, Islands in the Stream. Hi to Helen, who sent us a message. She says, you always talk about what day it is, you know, national this day, national that day. Mm-hmm. Well, on Friday, it's National Beautician's Day.
1: Oh.
0: I'm a beautician, says Helen. Well, Helen, I hope you have a nice day on Friday. Do you go to a beautician's, Arlene?
1: Do I? Yes.
0: Do you?
1: Occasionally. Yes, I do occasionally to get my eyebrows and so that done.
0: Obviously,
1: sometimes a facial.
0: It's the old, it's the, isn't it, the old waxing.
1: Yeah, well, I don't need that.
0: This is way, way, way too much information. But I need to ask, why don't you need...
1: Well, because I had electrolysis.
0: Ah, okay, so the follicles have been removed.
1: You weren't expecting to have this conversation, were you?
0: I did not expect that. At least it's after the watershed.
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0: I want your love from Sheik, Boogie and Arlene on Sunday night. Stephen says, hi, you were talking about Beautician's Day and Arlene mentioned follicles. Well, I got mine waxed the other day. Some very, very funny jokes, Stephen.
1: Very funny jokes, Stephen.
0: But remember, it is a family show.
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0: 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It's John Waite.

0: Johnny Cash, I Can See Clearly Now, Greatest Hits Radio, Boogie and Arlene. We are back next Sunday from 7 with another School of Rock. And if you would like to get your favourite song featured on the School of Rock, it doesn't have to be a rock song, it could be a pop song or a jazz song.
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16: The top stories this hour. Donald Trump's weighed in on the future of Sir Keir Starmer, writing on social media that he will resign as Prime Minister. The US president's offered no evidence to back that up. Sir Keir's said to be taking time to reflect on political realities and challenges ahead of Andy Burnham's return to Westminster tomorrow. Labour MP Barry Gardner thinks the Prime Minister should go.
17: I want him to be able to go with dignity. I think it should not be in any way a contest that humiliates him, although I do understand why people say it would be good to have a contest so we can be clear about exactly what Andy Burnham is offering.
16: Temperatures could reach 38 degrees in parts of the UK as a four-day extreme heat warning's been issued. The first Amber Alert for Monday and Tuesday covers central and southern England and parts of Wales. Three young teenagers have been arrested over the death of a 17-year-old boy in southwest London. Jamal Coombs was stabbed during an argument in Battersea in the early hours of yesterday morning. It's believed the investigation into last Friday's fatal train crash near Bedford could take several months to complete. The driver who died has been named as 60-year-old Sean Burton. England forward Ollie Watkins doesn't think there's anything wrong with Jeremy Doku wanting to leave Belgium's World Cup camp for the birth of his first child. The Manchester City wing has been criticised for his intention to return home in the second week of July, even if his country's still in the tournament. As a father himself, Watkins says he understands Doku's thinking.
2: Like he said, it only happens once. You know, your first child, welcoming them to the world is a blessing, and yeah, you don't get that opportunity. There's a lot of times where you're away from family and friends during the season, and it's a very difficult period.
16: And in the football, Spain eased to their first win of the World Cup with a 4-0 victory against Saudi Arabia. Teenager Lamine Yamal opened the scoring for the holders in Atlanta. Also in Group H, Uruguay go up against Cape Verde this evening. From Sky News, that's the latest.
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1: Yeah, from Greatest Hits Radio, this is the latest late show. They're supposed to end with their names. You know, with their names, like from Greatest. Anyway, it doesn't matter. How are you? It's been a bit of a warm weekend, hasn't it? Certainly has in my little part of the United Kingdom. I may be slightly red of shoulder and slightly achy of back, but we'll come to that a bit later for, like you, I have been out in the garden. First, though, we must attend ourselves to the top 10 at 10. It being Sunday night, the late show returns. We do Sunday through Thursday. This is the beginning of a brand new week. This is the wipe the slate clean. This is the clear your bingo cards. We're looking for another full house, or all four corners, or three in a row, or just two corners, or maybe just one slap bang in the centre. If you only get one out of the five, who cares? We're having fun on the radio. The top 10 at 10 will ask you to identify a year. It'll be from the 70s. 80s or 90s, that'll give you for nothing. I know. My generosity knows no bounds. After that, you've got to drill it down. You'll work out the decade fairly swiftly, I would have thought, looking at the songs. After that, maybe, you might need a bit of work to get yourself down to the particular year, so I'll help you. I've got a TV theme tune to play for you from a show that debuted in tonight's year. We've got some quotes from films, maybe, if I remember. Don't always remember. And all your stories, plus world of entertainment and news, will provide anecdotes as well. But we're Greatest Hits Radio. So if you're going to text me on 61054 with Andy as the first word, or email Andy at greatesthitsradio.co.uk, you'll probably be best aided by 10 great songs, including this one.

0: was just thinking, Kathy Dennis, touch me, all night long. It's a very kind offer, Kathy, but I think at the moment you might be a bit clammy. Do you know what I'm saying? Touch me, sweaty, sweaty, all night long. I think I'll pass. I've got to that stage in life. Kathy Dennis, touch me all night long. Mock Turtles, can you dig it? And Simply Red, something got me started. Seemed like a good way to start. As you might imagine, I'm in giddy mood tonight. But hey, don't let that put you off. Thanks for texting. 61054. Andy is the first word. Remember, stick your name in there somewhere, otherwise Ola gets your telephone number. And I do like to say hi properly. Alternatively, you can email, of course, it's andy@greatesthitsradio.co.uk. Each week, we learn a little bit more about members of the Late Show family. Tonight, no exception. Rob and Andy, as always, playing snooker in Whitchurch. In response to last week, at which point I think, what did I say? I can't remember what I said at the end of the show. This microphone opens and my mouth begins to open and words come out, the nature of which I've forgotten by the end of the next link. So he says, in response to last week, we're not as young as you think. Ah, maybe they blew it on a really obvious one. And I thought, oh, well, they're small boys. Apparently not. Andy should get the 70s. Rob should get the 80s and the 90s. Okay. I'm not telling you which of those guys is guessing. But whichever it is 2 years out. But, you know, enjoy the snooker, lads, and thanks for communicating every week. AJ is in a very hot Exeter. I'm not there, I couldn't confirm, but he's right. Matt, the London cabbie, is right. Mark in Chichester is right. Dominic in Blackpool is right. Grange, Shrewsbury is a year out. Stephen, Jackie in Cannock, hi, you're right. Zoe in Southampton, you're right. Brandon would say, please, a shout-out to my mate John. He's going through a tough time at the moment. Give him a mention. He'll cheer him up. Well, I'm delighted to, mate. Hello, John. I don't know. What do people famously say? Whatever it is, mate, I don't know, and I don't want to be sort of, you know, disingenuous or frivolous, but this too will pass. I've been through some major ups and downs in the last 4 or 5 years. This too will pass. Tuds in Holcombe says, by the way, Brandon, you're right. Tuds says, I remember going to the south of France with my sister and her friend. I bet you do. Simon in Cambridgeshire, yes, it is the year you left school. Craig in Manchester, you're a year out. And Lisa in Leeds, definitely digging it because she's definitely right. So, shall we give you television guidance? Because television is such an important cultural influence on our lives these days. Where you were when some of these shows debuted might remind you what the year was. Shows that were appearing for the first time. On BBC Two, we were about to enjoy the life of the Fresh Prince in Bel Air. On ITV, it was all perfect for the Darling Buds of May. Meanwhile, over on BBC One.
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0: This is The Full Wax. Now, Ruby Wax was well known to us by this point, but I think this is her first foray into the world of chat shows. And what a guest list over the years. Zsa Gabor, Louis Anderson, Jim Belushi, Juliet Stevenson, Lauren Bacall, Rupert Everett, Tony Slattery, and others. So, as, Ruby steps out into the world of chat show TV with The Full Wax, what year were Extreme, Expressing More Than Words, and this from OMD. This is Pandora's Box.

0: Extreme, more than words. Orchestral Manoeuvres in the Dark, the Pandora's Box, both from the same year, but what year was it? Thank you for emails and thank you for inquiries after my status this Father's Day. Thank you, Caroline and Calvin. I say spoiled on Father's Day. I wouldn't go so far as to say that. But, you know, I've got kids who have kids. One of them's got two, under four. And one of them's preparing to emigrate to Australia. And the other one is currently on a plane coming back from Australia. So the fact that I got three WhatsApps, I'll take that. Calvin says, please do a happy Father's Day to my lovely dad, Mike. He looks after me and going out watching football and bike riding. I went to see some different stations and go-karting. Calvin, I'm glad you've had a lovely day. Let's crack on with some top 10 at 10 stuff. Mark from Birmingham, hopes I'm enjoying the weather. I am, mate. It's warm, but I like it. Yes, I know about your Amber Alerts, but yes, you've got your year right, Mark, so thank you for that. Jason and Paul, you're spot on. Who have we got here? Jim is in Duffield in Derbyshire. Yes, you're right. Shandy's notwithstanding. Regular Sunday night correspondents, Alan and Linda. Kane has just finished his exams and come down from Nottingham for a few days. Well, okay, that's great. he's finished his exams. We haven't passed them yet, but, you know, I think we'll celebrate finishing and then one hopes celebrate passing. Yeah, you're right with the year, guys. Somebody asking for a midnight anthem. Carl in Cardiff, which he describes as hot, correct. Mark says, I'm pretty sure it's the year I split with the only girlfriend I still wish I hadn't. Well, you know, Mark, her name's Kerry. You know, she might be listening. It could be the feel-good story of the year, wasn't it? Kerry was listening to Greatest Hits Radio's Top 10 at 10 when she heard that Mark Hughes was regretting splitting with her all those years ago. In seconds, she got back in touch with him on WhatsApp. I'm writing a script for an ITV drama here, I really am. I'm listening in the garden doing some plant rehydration. Sorry. I know you mean watering. I just do a lot of walking in the Lake District with my chums of a certain age, and periodically on those walks we engage in a bit of plant rehydration, but I'm not entirely sure it's the same thing. This is what we call it. You are one year out, Steve. And one more quickly. Michael in Royton, absolutely spot on. Right, let's quickly do some clues as to the year. Well, people try to banish from their mind the mental image of me doing plant rehydration. Helen Sharman, I'm very sorry about that. Helen Sharman became the first Brit in space in tonight's year, and the Korean car company Kia imported cars to the UK for the first time. Now they're everywhere. Greatest Hits Radio.
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0: A lot more to Kirsty MacColl than Fairy Tale of New York. That's a fine song, isn't it? Walking Down Madison. REM's The One I Love. Michael Jackson. Black or White. All in the same year, and many getting it. One or two are slightly astray, but mostly right tonight. Tony is a truck driver from Callington in Cornwall. Man alive, there were a lot of potential verbal disasters on that live link, weren't there? I do this live. I open the mic and I say things like truck drivers from Callington in Cornwall without a care in the world. And then I look back and go, that was risky. you are spot on, Tony. Thank you for getting in touch. Clive and Bridget are travelling back from Yorkshire to Berkshire. Hey, that's a drive. I'll take you as far as I can. Then I'll hand you over to Andy Goulding at one. You're right. Carly in Rotherham. Please say hi to my brother Anthony. It's his birthday today. Happy birthday, Anthony. Your sister's spot on. Mike and Leah on the rill with newbies Carla and Lisa. Hello, newbies. Nice to have you. Don't leave. Come back again tomorrow night. They're around the fire pit. What a lovely place to be on a balmy summer evening. Spot on. One of the broom cupboard kids here, says Owen, saying sorry. It's fine. Owen, honestly, Owen. Am I bothered? I'm not bothered. I like broom cupboard kids. There are about 12 million of them watching Neighbours, making me extraordinary. Well, no, I'm not knocking it. First time texting. I'm always 2 to 3 years out, but I'm going to go for... Hey, Owen, on your first text, broom cupboard kid, you're spot on. Deborah's in Muggy Martin and is a year out. There's a dilemma in Derby. Whoop, whoop, whoop. Stand by, everybody. Derby dilemma with Dawn and Lee. Dawn thinks that. Lee thinks that. Who is right? Lee is Dawn. I'm sorry about that, but there's nothing I can do about it. In tonight's year, the first branch of PC World opened in Croydon, but I don't suspect that was the jingle. I think that's come a little later. Also, we had a first female director of MI5. I say this every time I do this year. It's such a cracking name. If you're going to have the first female director of MI5, what better name than Stella Rimington?
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0: And he did it for very many weeks at number one. Brian Adams, before that Cher, Shoop Shooping, before that Kirsty MacColl, R.E.M. 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
0: I've had an emergency plea from Southport. It's Karen. She says, Andy, I've got a leak. Please cheer me up. And my immediate thought was, whether you're coughing or laughing. But apparently it's the dishwasher. I am giddy tonight, aren't I? I think it's that. Please let it be. I'm emptying the dishwasher and I've discovered water seeping out from under the units. I do like the word seeping. Seeping out. Karen, I'm very sorry to tell you, you're 1 year out. But I hope you get to the bottom of your seeping. Maureen says, Gary Newman played the Air Pavilion and blew all his set lights. Gets the year right. John in Clacton, I've caught the sun, but my top stayed on. This was the year Anne-Marie and I became parents for the first time. Ian, our son, was born in the May. If I'm wrong about the year, I'll never live it down. Well, don't worry, John, you won't have to live it down because you haven't actually put the year on your email. I checked and checked and double-checked, not in the subject, but no. So I have no idea, John, whether you're right or wrong. Phew, you're fine. Always good to get a medical update, what with the age demographic of this radio station. Yeah, Martin's knee's getting better, everybody. Oh, lovely, they all cried. Yes, Martin and Beverly. You're right with your year. Thank you very much indeed. Malcolm, Carol and Tess and Fudge, the dogs in Burnley. You're spot on. And happy wedding anniversary. Oh, yes, 18th wedding anniversary to Maureen and Jim. Congratulations and thank you for your continued support of The Late Show, where tonight's Top 10 at 10 was brought to you by philanthropists John Bird and Gordon Roddick, who this year launched the Big Issue. It was brought to you by all the girls who this year were first able to join the Scouts. And it was brought to you by everybody who this year went to see Kathy Bates hold an author hostage in misery. What a film. Because tonight's Top 10 at 10 year was 1991.
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17: Top stories this hour. Pressure's mounting on Sir Keir Starmer as the US president's weighed in on his future. With no evidence given, Donald Trump's posted on social media that the British leader will resign as prime minister. He also claims Mr. Starmer failed badly on immigration and energy. Despite the speculation, Downing Street's been batting away suggestions of a resignation. Labour MP Perrin Moon says he'll be supporting the prime minister.
18: We've deliberately left Keir Starmer alone this weekend. He wanted to spend time with his family and think about what he does next. I think that's the right thing to do. He's under a lot of pressure, so I'm sure we'll hear from him early next week.
17: A new weather warning for extreme heat has been issued by the Met Office. UK temperatures could reach as high as 38 degrees this week in some parts. The train driver who died in Friday's rail crash near Bedford has been named as 60-year-old Sean Burton. His family say they're devastated. 100 people were injured in the collision, with 9 still critical in hospital. Benjamin Netanyahu says if Israel hadn't acted, Iran would now have an atomic bomb. The Israeli prime minister told an audience in Jerusalem his country removed an existential danger.
19: Together with our American friends, we carried out the largest airstrike in our history. We destroyed Iran's nuclear infrastructure. We knocked out 20 of their top nuclear scientists. And when you take out the scientists, it's very hard to make a nuclear weapon.
17: The comments are hours after the US Vice President J.D. Vance held talks with Iranian officials in Switzerland. In sports, Spain eased to their first win of the World Cup with a 4-0 win against Saudi Arabia. 10-man Belgium made it back-to-back draws to start the tournament after being held 0-0 by Iran. And England cricket captain Ben Stokes will return to lead the hosts in the deciding third test at Trent Bridge. He and teammate Gus Atkinson have been given written warnings for breaking curfew rules at a London nightclub. And that's the latest.

Fleetwood Mac on your Greatest Hits Radio's Late Show from 77. Queen Silver Jubilee, Virginia Wade wins Wimbledon. Andy, it's not the top 10 at 10 anymore. Fleetwood Mac and Don't Stop on Greatest Hits Radio of the top 10 at 10. Thanks very much indeed for texting or emailing or just listening or just getting in touch as usual. Extraordinarily busy, but it's a balmy evening and there'll be people listening tonight who don't normally listen at this time because, I don't know, they're asleep because it's hot, so hello, nice to have you. We have great fun on the radio this time of night, you know, you should check in more often. Loads of other people getting in touch with bits and pieces about the top 10 and 10 and the like, and it's much appreciated, so thank you very much indeed. We will do a top 10 at 10 again tomorrow night at 10, if you fancy having another crack at it, a different year obviously. Rossi will have your top 10 till Ken tomorrow morning from 9 till 10 before Ken arrives. Got myself a little bit of, you know, balmy summer music because it is warm and been absolutely baking hot today. To the point which I got a WhatsApp earlier during the top 10 at 10 from my friend Hillary, who says, "What's going on with you tonight? Have you had too much sun?" I was a bit giddy during the top 10 at 10, wasn't I? There's been a lot of sun. I've been out over the weekend weeding my parking area in the Lake District and then spent an awful lot of time. It's Father's Day, so I went to my dad's, right? Put up a pergola and a top on it. I was absolutely dripping. Still, man fed me, gave me lunch, what can I say? Sunday Ponday then for this week, with it being extreme amber weather warnings and the like, and we've had a summer solstice. Thought we'd do weather. We've done weather before, but I checked on my list and it's a long, long, long time ago. Just seems a very appropriate time to do weather. Sunday Ponday, you say. What's that, Andy? Well, on a Sunday evening between 11 and midnight, I give you a topic and you basically write the show. You're fabulous at this. We have puns based around the theme. Now, the pun will be a pun on a title or the pun on an artist who you'll hear on Greatest Hits Radio, or are likely to, that kind of era. If you haven't heard it before, you'll soon get the gist because there's plenty of people just standing by their laptops at the minute, ready to send me about 87 puns. It's been warm and sunny, and it's got the summer solstice, so we'll do weather. 61054, of course, the text number, with Andy as the first word, or you can email me. It's andy@greatesthitsradio.co.uk. As always, I will offer you 3 low wattage starters for 10. I expect the comedic bar to be raised much higher. So if we were doing weather, I suppose you could have Girls Just Want to Have Fun and any other hits by Sunday Lauper. Sounds like a day, that, isn't it? Sunday Lauper and Girls Just Want to Have Fun. You've got Size of a Cow, another massive hit from the Thunder Stuff. Sorry. And what about that classic from Pretenders? We're back on the rain gang. Do, do, do, do, do. Back on the rain gang. Those are my 3 puns around the theme of weather. What can you offer me? Text or emails. Look forward to hearing from you.

Elton and the Crocodile Rock on Greatest Hits Radio. Before that, Nena and 99 Luftballon. Thank you very much indeed for texts and emails pertaining to Sunday Punday tonight, which is about the weather, really, because it's been baking hot. It's going to be baking hot, and it's the summer solstice. The nights are drawing in, you say. Oh, the nights will be getting shorter now. Yeah, we'll be working. No, it'll be a long time. People are like, oh, the summer's over. It's like, no, the nights are drawing in by minutes. You won't notice for ages. Jackie in Doncaster offers me Journey and Don't Stop Believing, which I think is a funny. I'm not entirely sure how it works with the weather. Leafing? It's autumn, I suppose. There's some crackers tonight, though. Here's Keith in Bexhill-on-Sea. Snowing me, snowing you, by ABBA. And he also says you can include the entire back catalogue of Sleet Loaf. Of course you can, Keith. The entire back catalogue of Sleet Loaf is on my list. Who's this? It's Lawrence. Oh, yeah, shwaddy-waddy. Thunder, the moon of love, doo-doom, doo-doom. Let's sit right down and talk, boo-doom, boo-doom. Thunder, the moon of love. Debbie and Steve are in Droitwich Spa. This is a clever one. I'll have to make sure I've got my teeth in and that I can enunciate this properly. Because they're off here to offer you, what is it, Fanfare for the Common Man? Another thing. By Emma Snowflake and Palmer. Brilliant. Emma Snowflake and Palmer. I'm liking that one. Dave from Telford just goes for the silly, but it makes me smile. Sleek Talking Woman by the Electric Light Drizzle Orchestra. Very funny. Oh, I do love Sunday evenings. 61054. Andy is the first word if you'd like to fire in your option, or you can email andy@greatesthitsradio.co.uk.

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0: Special to Rico, a message to you, Rudy. Peter Gabriel's Sledgehammer and ABBA, Does Your Mother Know? The greatest hits of the 70s and 80s and 90s, punctuated on a Sunday evening by your brilliant Ponds. Tonight around the theme of weather, because it's baking and it's going to remain baking. And we've also had the summer solstice. I can think of no better reason than to pun round weather. Full disclosure, I think it's quite a difficult one, but it seems that when you nail it, you really nail it. These are great ones tonight. Robson and Emily offer me a long list, including I am hailing, I am hailing. Rod Stewart, Dave J in Basingstoke, keeping it tropical, sorry, topical. Anything by the 33 degrees, very good. This is Debbie in Wigan. We've already had Sunday Lauper and Girls Just Want to Have Fun, but let's not forget we could include the entire back catalogue of Windy Lauper and Girls Just Want to Have Fun. And here's Susie. Susie Byron entering the world of homophones, which, if you're not familiar with them, a homophone is a word that sounds the same but can be spelt differently and mean different things, like there, and there, or two, two, and two. Bear that in mind, then, when on the subject of weather, Susie offers you by Phil Collins, I Missed Again.
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12: The top stories this hour. Donald Trump's preempting what could be Sir Keir Starmer's departure, claiming he's going to resign. The US president hasn't given evidence for the social media post, but has slated his immigration and energy policies. Downing Street insists the prime minister's hanging on. Labour MP Samantha Niblett says he should go nowhere.
13: I think he just has to say, I want to remain the prime minister and fight tooth and nail if there is a leadership challenge. He has got swathes of support within the parliamentary Labour Party. And what I really hope is this week weekend, some more of my colleagues who are supporting the Prime Minister start to become a little bit more vocal.
12: A new weather warning for extreme heat has been issued by the Met Office. Temperatures could get up to 38 degrees this week in parts of England and Wales. The driver who died in a train crash near Bedford in which 100 people were injured has been named as Sean Burton. Nine people are still in a critical condition after Friday's collision. Iran says its armed forces are ready to respond to threats made by Donald Trump. It's after Trump threatened to hit Iran very hard if it doesn't stop its proxies in Lebanon. Iran remain unbeaten at the World Cup after holding 10-man Belgium 0-0. Joe Rawson reports from the US.
14: Iran have made it two draws from two matches with a spirited performance against Belgium. Goalkeeper Alireza Behrabaand made a number of impressive saves in the goalless draw in Los Angeles. Despite Iran only being allowed to travel to the United States a day before each game because of the political difficulties with them being at war with America, they still have a chance of progressing.
12: European champions Spain have their first win of the tournament after easing past Saudi Arabia 4-0. And Serena Williams has been handed the final Wimbledon singles wild cards in the women's main draw as she continues her tennis comeback. The 24-time Grand Slam champions played two doubles matches since making her competitive return after 4 years earlier this month. From Sky News, that's the latest.

the first of your midnight anthems is your first greatest hit of the week from 79, Rainbow. And since you've been gone, because already we're at Monday morning, the 22nd of June, I'm Andy Crane. It's a couple of minutes past midnight. So you know what? I'm probably the first person to wish you happy National VW Beetle Day. It's also National Take Your Cat to Work Day. I haven't got one, but even if I had, not a chance. It's also, and I'm intrigued by this, National Stupid Guy Thing Day. I mean, do we need a day for that? Isn't every day National Stupid Guy Thing Day?

1976. Phew, what a scorcher. It's Neil Diamond and Beautiful Noise. Before that, from 88, Tiffany, and I Think We're Alone Now. These are the Midnight Anthems on Greatest Hits Radio's Late Show. About time you chose some, I'd say. So let's go with Jill here, who wants an underplayed gem by Culture Club. It really is, although it was a top 10 hit. Hear that later. John Robertson is on the M6 northbound, or was at the time of writing. The Philadelphia All-Stars is quite a phenomenal musical lineup. Details of who they are to come, as is your song, John. First, Philip Whitehead says, hello, Andy, how are you? Phil, I'm well, thank you. You never hear any tracks from the Blow Monkeys. Well, not strictly true, but I know what you mean. I know they have recorded loads of songs, but the one I like is from a film, but I cannot recall the film. Well, looking at the title of the song, Philip, I think it's from Dirty Dancing.

the fabulous Delamitri's role to me on Greatest Hits Radio's Midnight Anthems. Fabulous in two ways. A, it's a brilliant song, and B, it's also only 2 minutes long. I'm letting light here in upon magic a little bit, but if you ever hear that song as the last one up to the news on the radio, it's only 2 minutes. It generally means the presenter's made a bit of a dog's breakfast of the timings. Oh yeah, that and Tainted Love, that's the other short go-to song, isn't it? Before that, it was the Blow Monkeys for Philip Whitehead. Now, John Robertson is on the M6 northbound, or at least was at the time of writing. He says, a song please by the Philadelphia All-Stars. Now, they sound like a basketball team, and I'm sure they are, but the Philadelphia All-Stars were kind of a gathering of established acts who worked together on an album. The All-Stars were, amongst others, Lou Rawls, Billy Paul, Archie Bell of the Drells, the OJs, Teddy Pendergrass and D.D. Sharp. Not a bad lineup, and as John says, what a fine song Clean Up the Ghetto is.

Bowie's China Girl. Before that, the Philadelphia International All-Stars. And let's clean up the ghetto. A good lineup of artists for John Robertson, who is northbound on the M6. Go safe, John. Travel carefully. Joe Bloomfield is next, who says, please, for the Midnight Anthems, an underplayed gem by Culture Club. Absolutely is. This was a top 10 hit in 1980.

0: Because of Andros, Stop to Love, Tavares before that. And Culture Club's Move Away was Jill's choice for the Midnight Anthems. Rarely played classic by Culture Club, number 7, I think, in 1986. If you'd like a Midnight Anthem played, do what the others have done. It's an email or a text, that's all. 61054 is the text number. 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And please remember the song you'd like. Same details are all sent, please, if you'd rather email to Andy at greatesthitsradio.co.uk.
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0: Human League's Mirror Man, my final greatest hit tonight. Thanks ever so much for listening. Back tonight at 10, of course. Top 10 at 10 from the 70s, 80s or 90s. More immediately, please hang around for Andy Goulding, who is next. But most importantly, have a marvellous Monday.
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25: The top stories this hour. Andy Burnham takes up his seat in Parliament today as pressure grows on the Prime Minister. Foreign Secretary Yvette Cooper is understood to be the fourth Cabinet Minister to have urged Sir Keir Starmer to quit. Donald Trump's already posted on social media, without evidence, that he's going to resign. Labour MP Justin Madders says Mr Burnham is the only person for the job.
26: He's got that human touch that we need in our leaders. I think he's got the ability to unite the party, and he's shown in Makerfield, actually, he can corral the progressive vote around him in a way that we haven't been able to succeed in recent times. So I think he's got all the qualities we need to have an excellent Prime Minister.
25: A four-day heatwave starting in some parts of the UK. An amber extreme heat alert is now in force, covering central and southern England and some of Wales. Meteorologist Alex Deakin warns freshwater swimming may not be the answer to keeping cool.
0: A lot of people see hot and sunny weather and go and, you know, jump in the sea or want to find something somewhere cool to cool off in. But water is often still very cold at this time of year. So seek advice about the RNLI water shock campaign.
25: Union ASLEF has paid tribute to the train driver killed in Friday's crash, describing Sean Burton as dedicated, devoted and enormously popular. The 60-year-old died when two East Midlands railway services collided near Bedford. Iran's armed forces say they're ready to respond to threats by Donald Trump. It's after the US president warned Tehran would keep getting bombed if it didn't rein in Iranian-backed Lebanon-based Hezbollah. In sports, teenager Lamine Yamal scored on his first World Cup start as Spain responded to their goalless draw against Cape Verde with a 4-0 thumping of Saudi Arabia. And captain Ben Stokes and bowler Gus Atkinson will join up with the rest of England's cricketers for the deciding test against New Zealand. Both players were handed written warnings after breaching contractual obligations but have been recalled. From Sky News, that's the latest.
2: Are you ready? Strap in. Because we're going to take you on a musical